0: From the CJ Radio Weather Center, here's the forecast for Verdon and Oak Lake. Tonight, clearing this evening, wind north 20 kilometers per hour, becoming light this evening, low 7. Tuesday, mainly sunny, increasing cloudiness in the afternoon, wind west 20 kilometers per hour, becoming light in the afternoon, high 20, UV index 7 or high. Tuesday night, mainly cloudy, 30% chance of showers overnight, low 11, Wednesday cloudy, high 18, Wednesday night clear, low 7, Thursday a mix of sun and cloud, high 19, Thursday night cloudy periods, low 8, Friday a mix of sun and cloud with 40% chance of showers, high 21.
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0: From the CJ Radio Weather Center, here's the forecast for Verdon and Oak Lake. Tonight, clearing this evening, wind north 20 kilometers per hour, becoming light this evening, low 7. Tuesday, mainly sunny, increasing cloudiness in the afternoon, wind west 20 kilometers per hour, becoming light in the afternoon, high 20, UV index 7 or high. Tuesday night, mainly cloudy. 30% chance of showers overnight. Low 11, Wednesday cloudy, high 18. Wednesday night clear, low 7. Thursday, a mix of sun and cloud, high 19. Thursday night, cloudy periods, low 8. Friday, a mix of sun and cloud with 40% chance of showers, high 21.
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0: From the CJ Radio Weather Center, here's the forecast for Verdon and Oak Lake. Tonight, clearing this evening, wind north 20 kilometers per hour, becoming light this evening, low 7. Tuesday, mainly sunny, increasing cloudiness in the afternoon, wind west 20 kilometers per hour, becoming light in the afternoon, high 20, UV index 7 or high. Tuesday night, mainly cloudy, 30% chance of showers overnight, low 11, Wednesday cloudy, high 18, Wednesday night clear, low 7, Thursday a mix of sun and cloud, high 19, Thursday night cloudy periods, low 8, Friday a mix of sun and cloud with 40% chance of showers, high 21.
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0: From the CJ Radio Weather Center, here's the forecast for Verdon and Oak Lake. Tonight, clearing this evening, wind north 20 kilometers per hour, becoming light this evening, low 7. Tuesday, mainly sunny, increasing cloudiness in the afternoon, wind west 20 kilometers per hour, becoming light in the afternoon, high 20, UV index 7 or high. Tuesday night, mainly cloudy, 30% chance of showers overnight, low 11, Wednesday cloudy, high 18, Wednesday night clear, low 7, Thursday a mix of sun and cloud, high 19, Thursday night cloudy periods, low 8, Friday a mix of sun and cloud with 40% chance of showers, high 21.
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0: From the CJ Radio Weather Center, here's the forecast for Verdon and Oak Lake. Tonight, clearing this evening, wind north 20 kilometers per hour, becoming light this evening, low 7. Tuesday, mainly sunny, increasing cloudiness in the afternoon, wind west 20 kilometers per hour, becoming light in the afternoon, high 20, UV index 7 or high. Tuesday night, mainly cloudy, 30% chance of showers overnight, low 11, Wednesday cloudy, high 18, Wednesday night clear, low 7, Thursday a mix of sun and cloud, high 19, Thursday night cloudy periods, low 8, Friday a mix of sun and cloud with 40% chance of showers, high 21.
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0: From the CJ Radio Weather Center, here's the forecast for Verdon and Oak Lake. Tonight, clearing this evening, wind north 20 kilometers per hour, becoming light this evening, low 7. Tuesday, mainly sunny, increasing cloudiness in the afternoon, wind west 20 kilometers per hour, becoming light in the afternoon, high 20, UV index 7 or high. Tuesday night, mainly cloudy, 30% chance of showers overnight, low 11, Wednesday cloudy, high 18, Wednesday night clear, low 7, Thursday a mix of sun and cloud, high 19, Thursday night cloudy periods, low 8, Friday a mix of sun and cloud with 40% chance of showers, high 21.
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From the CJ Radio Weather Center, here's the forecast for Verdon and Oak Lake. Tonight, clearing this evening, wind north 20 kilometers per hour, becoming light this evening, low 7. Tuesday, mainly sunny, increasing cloudiness in the afternoon, wind west 20 kilometers per hour, becoming light in the afternoon, high 20, UV index 7 or high. Tuesday night, mainly cloudy, 30% chance of showers overnight, low 11, Wednesday cloudy, high 18, Wednesday night clear, low 7, Thursday a mix of sun and cloud, high 19, Thursday night cloudy periods, low 8, Friday a mix of sun and cloud with 40% chance of showers, high 21.

0: From the CJ Radio Weather Center, here's the forecast for Verdon and Oak Lake. Tonight, clearing this evening, wind north 20 kilometers per hour, becoming light this evening, low 7. Tuesday, mainly sunny, increasing cloudiness in the afternoon, wind west 20 kilometers per hour, becoming light in the afternoon, high 20, UV index 7 or high. Tuesday night, mainly cloudy, 30% chance of showers overnight, low 11, Wednesday cloudy, high 18, Wednesday night clear, low 7, Thursday a mix of sun and cloud, high 19, Thursday night cloudy periods, low 8, Friday a mix of sun and cloud with 40% chance of showers, high 21.
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0: From the CJ Radio Weather Center, here's the forecast for Verdon and Oak Lake. Tonight, clearing this evening, wind north 20 kilometers per hour, becoming light this evening, low 7. Tuesday, mainly sunny, increasing cloudiness in the afternoon, wind west 20 kilometers per hour, becoming light in the afternoon, high 20, UV index 7 or high. Tuesday night, mainly cloudy, 30% chance of showers overnight, low 11, Wednesday cloudy, high 18, Wednesday night clear, low 7, Thursday a mix of sun and cloud, high 19, Thursday night cloudy periods, low 8, Friday a mix of sun and cloud with 40% chance of showers, high 21.
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0: From the CJ Radio Weather Center, here's the forecast for Verdon and Oak Lake. Tonight, clearing this evening, wind north 20 kilometers per hour, becoming light this evening, low 7. Tuesday, mainly sunny, increasing cloudiness in the afternoon, wind west 20 kilometers per hour, becoming light in the afternoon, high 20, UV index 7 or high. Tuesday night, mainly cloudy, 30% chance of showers overnight, low 11, Wednesday cloudy, high 18, Wednesday night clear, low 7, Thursday a mix of sun and cloud, high 19, Thursday night cloudy periods, low 8, Friday a mix of sun and cloud with 40% chance of showers, high 21.
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0: From the CJ Radio Weather Center, here's the forecast for Verdon and Oak Lake. Tonight, clearing this evening, wind north 20 kilometers per hour, becoming light this evening, low 7. Tuesday, mainly sunny, increasing cloudiness in the afternoon, wind west 20 kilometers per hour, becoming light in the afternoon, high 20, UV index 7 or high. Tuesday night, mainly cloudy, 30% chance of showers overnight, low 11, Wednesday cloudy, high 18, Wednesday night clear, low 7, Thursday a mix of sun and cloud, high 19, Thursday night cloudy periods, low 8, Friday a mix of sun and cloud with 40% chance of showers, high 21.
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0: From the CJ Radio Weather Center, here's the forecast for Verdon and Oak Lake. Tonight, clearing this evening, wind north 20 kilometers per hour, becoming light this evening, low 7. Tuesday, mainly sunny, increasing cloudiness in the afternoon, wind west 20 kilometers per hour, becoming light in the afternoon, high 20, UV index 7 or high. Tuesday night, mainly cloudy, 30% chance of showers overnight, low 11, Wednesday cloudy, high 18, Wednesday night clear, low 7, Thursday a mix of sun and cloud, high 19, Thursday night cloudy periods, low 8, Friday a mix of sun and cloud with 40% chance of showers, high 21.
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0: From the CJ Radio Weather Center, here's the forecast for Verdon and Oak Lake. Tonight, clearing this evening, wind north 20 kilometers per hour, becoming light this evening. Low 7 Tuesday, mainly sunny. Increasing cloudiness in the afternoon. Wind west 20 kilometers per hour, becoming light in the afternoon. High 20. UV index 7 or high. Tuesday night, mainly cloudy. 30% chance of showers overnight. Low 11, Wednesday cloudy, high 18. Wednesday night clear, low 7. Thursday, a mix of sun and cloud. High 19, Thursday night, cloudy periods, low 8. Friday, a mix of sun and cloud with 40% chance of showers, high 21.
1: CJ

They say the holy water's watered down, and this town's lost its faith. Our colors will fade eventually, so if our time is running out, day after day, we'll make the mundane a masterpiece. Oh my, my, oh my, my love, I take one look at you, you're taking me out.

0: From the CJ Radio Weather Center, here's the forecast for Verdon and Oak Lake. Tonight, clearing this evening, wind north 20 kilometers per hour, becoming light this evening, low 7. Tuesday, mainly sunny, increasing cloudiness in the afternoon, wind west 20 kilometers per hour, becoming light in the afternoon, high 20, UV index 7 or high. Tuesday night, mainly cloudy, 30% chance of showers overnight, low 11, Wednesday cloudy, high 18, Wednesday night clear, low 7, Thursday a mix of sun and cloud, high 19, Thursday night cloudy periods, low 8, Friday a mix of sun and cloud with 40% chance of showers, high 21.
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0: From the CJ Radio Weather Center, here's the forecast for Verdon and Oak Lake. Tonight, clearing this evening, wind north 20 kilometers per hour, becoming light this evening, low 7. Tuesday, mainly sunny, increasing cloudiness in the afternoon. Wind west, 20 kilometers per hour, becoming light in the afternoon, high 20. UV index 7 or high. Tuesday night, mainly cloudy. 30% chance of showers overnight. Low 11, Wednesday cloudy, high 18. Wednesday night clear, low 7. Thursday, a mix of sun and cloud, high 19. Thursday night, cloudy periods, low 8. Friday, a mix of sun and cloud with 40% chance of showers, high 21.
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0: From the CJ Radio Weather Center, here's the forecast for Verdon and Oak Lake. Tonight, clearing this evening, wind north 20 kilometers per hour, becoming light this evening, low 7. Tuesday, mainly sunny, increasing cloudiness in the afternoon, wind west 20 kilometers per hour, becoming light in the afternoon, high 20, UV index 7 or high. Tuesday night, mainly cloudy, 30% chance of showers overnight, low 11, Wednesday cloudy, high 18, Wednesday night clear, low 7, Thursday a mix of sun and cloud, high 19, Thursday night cloudy periods, low 8, Friday a mix of sun and cloud with 40% chance of showers, high 21.
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1: I just hate stupid people. 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Be like, excuse me. Oh, never mind. I didn't see your sign. It's like for my wife and I moved from Texas to California. 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
1: A couple of months ago, I went fishing with a buddy of mine. 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Nope. Talked him into giving up. Here's your sign. I was out in the front yard with my boy the other day, and he was playing with his little friend, and he hit his friend. 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He looked at me like, "Here's your sign, Dad."

0: 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Here's your sign.
1: You guys watch one of those animal shows on Discovery Channel? There was a guy inventing a shark bite suit. There's only one way to test that. All right, Jimmy, got that shark suit on, looks good. 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

0: From the CJ Radio Weather Center, here's the forecast for Verdon and Oak Lake. Tonight, clearing this evening, wind north 20 kilometers per hour, becoming light this evening, low 7. Tuesday, mainly sunny, increasing cloudiness in the afternoon, wind west 20 kilometers per hour, becoming light in the afternoon, high 20, UV index 7 or high. Tuesday night, mainly cloudy, 30% chance of showers overnight, low 11, Wednesday cloudy, high 18, Wednesday night clear, low 7, Thursday a mix of sun and cloud, high 19, Thursday night cloudy periods, low 8, Friday a mix of sun and cloud with 40% chance of showers, high 21.
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thought it was over. I thought I could move on, but I was wrong. I woke up last night calling your name.

0: From the CJ Radio Weather Center, here's the forecast for Verdon and Oak Lake. Tonight, clearing this evening, wind north 20 kilometers per hour, becoming light this evening, low 7. Tuesday, mainly sunny, increasing cloudiness in the afternoon, wind west 20 kilometers per hour, becoming light in the afternoon, high 20, UV index 7 or high. Tuesday night, mainly cloudy, 30% chance of showers overnight, low 11, Wednesday cloudy, high 18, Wednesday night clear, low 7, Thursday a mix of sun and cloud, high 19, Thursday night cloudy periods, low 8, Friday a mix of sun and cloud with 40% chance of showers, high 21.
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five Iroquois pointed for Jacques Cartier. Canada, a place where they could go trade and stay. Brave people cross the big water, that's what First Nations say. 150 years and counting, Canada's

Prime Minister and Cabinet were voted on. That's what people want. A warm day spreads across Ottawa. She's the capital of our country.

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One of the world's great landmasses, we're true, north, strong, and free.

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1: 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Yeah? 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

0: From the CJ Radio Weather Center, here's the forecast for Verdon and Oak Lake. Tonight, clearing this evening, wind north 20 kilometers per hour, becoming light this evening, low 7. Tuesday, mainly sunny, increasing cloudiness in the afternoon, wind west 20 kilometers per hour, becoming light in the afternoon, high 20, UV index 7 or high. Tuesday night, mainly cloudy, 30% chance of showers overnight, low 11, Wednesday cloudy, high 18, Wednesday night clear, low 7, Thursday a mix of sun and cloud, high 19, Thursday night cloudy periods, low 8, Friday a mix of sun and cloud with 40% chance of showers, high 21.
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0: From the CJ Radio Weather Center, here is the forecast for Verdon and Oak Lake. Today, mainly sunny. Increasing cloudiness near noon, then 30% chance of showers late this afternoon. Wind becoming west 20 kilometers per hour this morning. High 20. UV index 7 or high. Tonight, mainly cloudy with 60% chance of showers. Low 11, Wednesday, mainly cloudy with 60% chance of showers. Risk of a thunderstorm in the afternoon. Wind becoming north 20 kilometers per hour, gusting to 40 in the morning. High 20, UV index 6 or high. Wednesday night, clear. Low, plus 5. Thursday, sunny. High 20. Thursday night, clear. Low 9. Friday, a mix of sun and cloud with 40% chance of showers. High 20. Friday night, clear. Low 8.
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0: From the CJ Radio Weather Center, here is the forecast for Verdon and Oak Lake. Today, mainly sunny. Increasing cloudiness near noon, then 30% chance of showers late this afternoon. Wind becoming west 20 kilometers per hour this morning. High 20. UV index 7 or high. Tonight, mainly cloudy with 60% chance of showers. Low 11, Wednesday, mainly cloudy with 60% chance of showers. Risk of a thunderstorm in the afternoon. Wind becoming north 20 kilometers per hour, gusting to 40 in the morning. High 20, UV index 6 or high. Wednesday night, clear. Low, plus 5. Thursday, sunny. High 20. Thursday night, clear. Low 9. Friday, a mix of sun and cloud with 40% chance of showers. High 20. Friday night, clear. Low 8.
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0: Court records link the alleged threats to Wawanisa Insurance. Winnipeg police laid firearms and incendiary material charges before he was transferred to Ontario, where he now faces first-degree murder and attempted murder charges. Dan Keats and Brenda Lee, both 65, are being remembered as longtime members of Winnipeg's motorcycle community after they were killed in a crash north of Selkirk. The married couple were riding with the Winnipeg Harley Riders Association during a poker derby Saturday when their motorcycle was struck by a pickup truck while turning near Breezy Point Road and Provincial Road 320. Friends say the couple had been part of the association for more than 30 years and loved riding together. California Governor Gavin Newsom is accusing the Trump administration of targeting him with a politically motivated Justice Department investigation. Newsom says federal agents have contacted friends and former employees while he considers a presidential run. The full scope of any federal inquiries remains unclear. A person familiar with the matter says there is no investigation specifically targeting Newsom, but there are probes involving people around him, including one related to his wife's taxes and another tied to his former chief of staff. Brandon police officers will be present at Earl Oxford School today after a threatening graffiti message was discovered in a school bathroom last week. School officials say the message referenced an alleged incident planned for Monday. The Brandon School Division and police launched an investigation immediately after the graffiti was found Thursday. Officials have not disclosed the exact wording of the threat, but say the school remains open after police determined a closure was not necessary. All threats are being taken seriously as the investigation continues. That's a look at news. Weather is next.
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4: The forecast for Swan River Dauphin, mainly sunny today. Increasing cloudiness this afternoon. High of 23, UV index of 7 or high. Mainly cloudy overnight. There's a chance of showers and a low of 9. Tomorrow, mix of sun and cloud with a chance of showers. High of 18, UV index of 7 or high. Clear overnight and a low of plus 5. Thursday, sunny, high of 21, low of 8. Friday, high of 18, low of 9. And Saturday, a high of 21. For Nipawin, Minnedosa, mainly sunny today. Increasing cloudiness near noon. There's a chance of showers late in the afternoon. High of 21. A UV index of 7 or high, mainly cloudy overnight, 60% chance of showers and a low of 9. Tomorrow, mix of sun and cloud with a chance of showers. There's a risk of a thunderstorm in the afternoon. Winds gusting to 40 kilometers an hour. High of 18, a UV index of 7 or high. Clear overnight and a low of plus 5. Thursday, sunny, high of 21, low of 8. Friday, high of 18, low of 8. And Saturday, a high of 21. For Gimli Arbrick, a mix of sun and cloud today. High of 24, UV index of 7 or high. Becoming cloudy this evening with a chance of showers overnight and a low of 10. Tomorrow, mainly cloudy, 60% chance of showers. There's a risk of a thunderstorm in the afternoon. Winds gusting to 40 kilometers an hour in the morning. High of 20, a UV index of 6 or high. Clear overnight and a low of 7. Thursday, sunny, high of 22, low of 10. Friday, high of 22, low of 9. And Saturday, a high of 23. For Verdon Oak Lake, mainly sunny today. Increasing cloudiness near noon. There's a chance of showers in the afternoon. High of 20, UV index of 7 or high. Mainly cloudy overnight, 60% chance of showers and a low of 11. Tomorrow, mainly cloudy with a 60% chance of showers. Risk of a thunderstorm in the afternoon. Winds gusting to 40 kilometers an hour in the morning. High of 20. A UV index of 6 or high. Clear overnight and a low of plus 5. Thursday, sunny, high of 20, a low of 9. Friday, high of 20, a low of 8. And Saturday, a high of 22. And for Esterhazy, becoming cloudy this morning. There's a chance of showers in the afternoon. High of 20, a UV index of 5 or moderate. Cloudy with a 60% chance of showers overnight and a low of 10. Tomorrow, mix of sun and cloud. Chance of showers in the afternoon. There's a risk of a thunderstorm as well. Winds gusting to 40 kilometers an hour in the morning. High of 18, a UV index of 7 or high. Cloudy periods overnight and a low of 7. Thursday, mix of sun and cloud. High of 20, low of 8. Friday, high of 19, low of 8. And Saturday, a high of 20. Taking a look at temperatures in the listening area. Esterhazy, 11 degrees. Verdon Oak Lake's at 9. Gimli Arbrick's at 11.

0: Nipaw, Minnedosa, sitting at 4, and Swanover sitting at 10 degrees.
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0: 8 and a half minutes after 6, after 5 in Saskatchewan. It's a Tuesday.
1: It is.
0: That's Ainsley and Mark.
1: Good morning.
0: Yeah, we hope everybody's doing well this morning, as good as you can.
1: Mm-hmm.
0: And hopefully, if coffee is your drink of choice, it's hot and good.
1: Mm-hmm.
0: Yeah.
1: Yes. Wish everyone hot coffee or tea.
0: Tea or whatever you like.
1: Mm-hmm.
0: Hot water.
1: Mm-hmm.
0: Haven't drank that in a while.
1: Mm-hmm. Hot water with lemon.
0: Oh, okay. Ooh, you spiced it up, those guys over in the rich part of Winnipeg. Lemon. Woo! Yeah. Just getting it now.
1: Oh, dear.
0: Yeah. On the show this morning, if you were to put something in a time capsule, it probably wouldn't be open for like a couple hundred years. What would you put in it?
1: Oh, and good question.
0: We'll give you some what you can't put in it. Can't.
1: Oh, okay.
0: Because, you know, it's got to last to, you know, a couple hundred years or whatever it is. There's some things that could spoil.
1: Interesting.
0: Mm-hmm.
1: Okay.
0: Yeah.
1: What do I have here? I've got an interesting info on Japan. They have a cultural thing they do.
0: Okay, yeah.
1: That I think we could all learn from. And they showed it at one of the World Cup games.
0: Oh.
1: Mm-hmm.
0: Okay. Looking forward to that.
1: Yeah.
0: Boy George in the news. He's still around. Mm-hmm. Wants to reclaim his Karma Camellia. You know the song?
1: Karma, Karma, Karma, Karma.
0: Karma, yeah. Camellia.
1: Yes.
0: I'm trying to think, what do you mean you're trying to reclaim it?
1: Yeah, I don't know.
0: Yeah.
1: Interesting.
0: He's hoping that he can make some money at it.
1: Oh, interesting.
0: I thought you were making money at it.
1: Mm-hmm. Well, we knew it.
0: What? Because he was making it?
1: No, that's what the song was.
0: Oh, yes.
1: Michael J. Fox is also in the news. He's going to be in an upcoming film. I'll share that.
0: Okay. I saw him. We were doing one of those binge watching of some shows. It was The Good Wife, maybe?
1: Mm.
0: Or The Good Fight. He was in a bunch of them.
1: Oh, interesting.
0: As a lawyer, yeah.
1: Hmm.
0: Like one of the, you saw him a lot.
1: He was doing okay.
0: Nice to see him there.
1: Cool.
0: What else we got going on here? Some cleaning mistakes you probably are making.
1: Oh.
0: Hopefully not, but that's why we're going to talk about them.
1: Okay.
0: I'm not like a cleaningologist, but somebody that wrote this was, I guess. We'll see what Ainsley says. She's probably got all sorts of, Mark, you're wrong.
1: Like,
0: that's okay.
1: And a really unfortunate death of a woman in a really bizarre manner.
0: Oh.
1: It happened in Brazil, and that'll be a 6 o'clock story for sure.
0: Oh, okay.
1: Yeah.
0: Sounds sad already.
1: It's weird.
0: Oh, it's weird yet.
1: And sad, but weird.
0: More weird than, well, we shouldn't say that.
1: Probably even.
0: Oh, okay, it's even, yeah. Morning show, just starting off here on CJ Radio. Good morning. Thanks for joining us.

0: 16 minutes after 6, after 5 in Saskatchewan. Her name was Maria Eduarda Rodriguez de Freitas.
1: Wow.
0: She has now passed away. So we're not making
1: any... Okay, good. I won't make any...
0: I wanted to catch you there. Mm. Yeah. No, that was her name.
1: I wasn't going to say anything bad. I was going to do the Barry Manilow thing. Her name was... But it's like... No, I can't. Lola wasn't a song, wasn't there something that it was a lot easier?
0: I think so.
1: Maria something, something, something.
0: So she was 21 years old.
1: Oh.
0: She was. She went to Brazil, or was in Brazil. I'm not sure. It doesn't matter where she was from. But in Brazil, they do what's called rope jumping. So rope jumping, I've learned, is different than bungee jumping. Bungee jumping, they attach you to the elastic, right? But cable, where you bungee or bounce mm-hmm. back up. Whereas with the rope jumping, the rope elongates. It goes in, uses a low stretch climbing rope that converts it into like a horizontal pendulum swing. So you're not doinging back up. You just go down, down, down, and you drop. And then you're just kind of hanging there. Oh, are you a heights guy?
1: No, I'm just thinking.
0: Okay. I didn't know if this was
1: inappropriate.
0: I know needles are a thing.
1: Hanging from a rope.
0: Oh, well, right. There's that. Okay.
1: So I'm thinking this is a more elasticity, I hope.
0: No.
1: No.
0: No, there was no rope.
1: Oh.
0: So this is the situation. There's three jumping trainers. Mm-hmm. They all have what appears or seems to be, and this video is viral. It's actually, I believe it's still up right now, and you can watch the whole thing go down. But there is a warning on it. Mm-hmm. But so there's these three rope jumping trainer people, the ones that are supposed to be the responsible ones. And this woman, Maria, she had asked to be thrown from a bridge mm-hmm. as part of the rope jumping, like she was an airplane. And so three of these guys hoist her up, and mm-hmm. she's got her arms out and her legs back. And then they send her off.
1: Okay, yeah.
0: She's not attached to anything.
1: Oh.
0: No ropes. No nothing.
1: Yeah, okay. Oh.
0: Yes.
1: What do they think? Yes.
0: It is just tragic. So she ended up getting thrown from the bridge without uh-huh. first, they didn't first harness her into the security equipment. Oh, my goodness.
1: Wow.
0: The instructors have been arrested and could face manslaughter charges. And, quote, they do not remember whether they forgot to attach the ropes
1: uh-huh.
0: or who was supposed to do it
1: yeah.
0: or who failed to check.
1: Mm.
0: But the fact is the ropes were not attached to her.
1: No.
0: This is an absolutely, I don't know. Clearly I'm without words, but.
1: I'm wondering, is it such a rare thing that somebody jumps like this that they were just so excited somebody is willing to do it?
0: Well, rope jumping is an extreme sport, and this is a popular place that people do this. It's a designated place where people do rope jumping. Mm. So this isn't the first time.
1: Yeah, I wonder, is this her first time to do this, or?
0: I don't know.
1: You know what I mean? Like, a lot of times, if you've done something before, you kind of know what all the protocol is. Is that the word?
0: Well, they were all tied off.
1: Yeah.
0: Just saying.
1: Mm. Wow.
0: Yeah, I know.
1: That's so sad.
0: I don't really have much more to say, but it's a 40 meter, mm-hmm. 130 foot abyss, they're calling it.
1: Mm.
0: And then apparently somebody yells after they throw her, but jeepers, what a, I mean, she was just going to have some fun mm-hmm. and which turned fatal, but.
1: Yeah.
0: Very weird is mm-hmm. the word I think I use. It's just weird. It's weird that it happened at all.
1: Yeah. I was watching earlier, just when you mentioned that there were two people who were throwing her, but there was a third person standing there.
0: Or sorry, I think I had said three people to her, but yeah, it was only two.
1: But I mean, there was a third person behind them
0: mm-hmm.
1: supervising or something.
0: Correct.
1: You can clearly see in the video, there's no rope.
0: Yes.
1: And it's a fairly big rope, like you should be able to notice it. Hey, that's not tied to anything. Hang on a second.
0: Well, and that's what makes me wonder if there's something else, because what about Maria? Would she not have realized?
1: Well, that's what I'm wondering. It's like,
0: and asked.
1: If you've done it a few times, wouldn't you feel this thing around your leg or wherever they attach it?
0: Well, and or even if you'd never done it, you'd be like, okay.
1: Yeah, let's make sure.
0: Yeah, what? Tell me again how you're keeping me safe through this. Like, oh, anyway.
1: Very sad. That's
0: yeah, sad. Poor Maria.
1: Mm-hmm. I guess that is a warning to, I guess, everybody, if you're doing something, make sure that...
0: Any well, extreme sports, really.
1: But usually you figure that the people know what they're doing when they're...
0: Yeah, and we really have a layer of trust in them.
1: Mm-hmm.
0: Mm-hmm.
1: And it looked like a little bit I saw there, too. It's like, I think they need to up their...
0: Well, and I mean, I've never been to Brazil, but I told you about my experience ziplining in Mexico with my hooked stick as a brake. It was like a stick in a V shape. Well, yeah, kind of a V shape.
1: Yeah.
0: And that was my brake. I would use it to pull down on the cord behind me. That was my brake. And then the pool noodles broke our fall at the other end of the thing.
1: Been there, done that with my...
0: And I'm not saying calling something that looked like a pool noodle a pool noodle. They were pool noodles. Like, one was bright pink, and it was clearly a
1: pool, yeah.
0: Anyway, we really do need to use caution for sure.
1: Yes, well, and I guess these are extreme sports for a reason, too. Mm-hmm. Like, there's a measure of...
0: Yes.
1: Yeah. I don't know what the... You said manslaughter?
0: It was a couple charges.
1: Like, I don't know what all the charges, like, you know, what the level is and how that all works, but, you know, I'm glad that...
0: Yeah, they've been arrested and could face manslaughter charges,
1: for the most part. This job, I can't, you know, very little harm I can do.
0: Well, yeah.
1: Whoa, just want to spill the coffee.
0: Yeah.
1: You don't know how, like, the listeners are like, it's no big deal. It's a lot of electronics here.
0: Oh, yes. Yeah.
1: Shut down 5 stations in the morning just like that? The slip of a coffee.
0: Whoops, that's all you'd hear.
1: For a little while, and then it'd be Mark.
0: Yes.

0: 626, 526 in Saskatchewan. Jelly Roll, we haven't heard about him for a while.
1: No.
0: Been married to his sweetheart, I guess, for almost 10 years.
1: What's her name, Bunny?
0: Or... Bunny, yeah. Okay. What is it Bunny XO?
1: Oh, yes.
0: Oh, is that what it really is?
1: I think so, yes.
0: Okay, because I'm just seeing it's X, and then, well, I guess that's what it is. I don't know.
1: Well, I don't know either. Mm-hmm, yeah. But the XO, when you, as soon as you said it, I've seen that before, okay. So it must be.
0: First time I've seen it. Source says they're divorcing.
1: Oh, no.
0: Mutual decision, two of them. Between the two of them and a private family matter, whatever that means.
1: Okay.
0: Yeah. And things happen, I guess.
1: But yeah.
0: They say they've had their share of ups and downs. I guess he cheated on her for a little bit there.
1: Oh, okay.
0: That won't help.
1: No.
0: Yeah.
1: Oh, well, that's unfortunate. And yet, really great to hear that it sounds amicable. Is that what I'm reading between the lines? Or
0: maybe, yeah.
1: Okay.
0: Mm-hmm. Jelly Roll's on a tour right now with Post Malone.
1: Okay.
0: It's called the Little Ass Shed Tour.
1: I'm sorry, it's called what?
0: Huh? The Little Ass Shed Tour.
1: Okay, that's what I thought you said. Interesting.
0: Dale's going, what? And the rest of our listeners is like, what? She made him say that twice.
1: Yeah, I did.
0: She
1: did. 6 o'clock.
0: Well, and she did for a reason. She's like, I'm going to get him. This is a perfect time to get him to say it again. Huh?
1: Dare. Anyway, he's going to be at the Dolphin Country Fest. Yes. Yeah.
0: Without his ex, I guess.
1: I suppose so.
0: I don't know. Yeah, we'll have to see if he comes with somebody else.
1: Ladies.
0: Or... Mm-hmm.
1: Here's your moment.
0: Yeah. Did we say how old he was? No.
1: Oh, I don't know.
0: It doesn't matter. He's rich, right?
1: Yeah, well, okay.
0: Married for money.
1: Wow.
0: You know, well, you know, it's like if a person had to do it all over again, like...
1: Here I'm thinking, boy, it's, well, just, it seems like he's got some good self-control.
0: Like,
1: he's...
0: who? Him?
1: Him.
0: Oh, okay, yeah,
1: like,
0: not
1: quit drinking
0: me.
1: After how long? Oh, changed yes. his life around after yeah. being in
0: but what,
1: jail in
0: doesn't
1: the
0: that make sense to you? It's like, you know... If a person was on the dating market or something like that, it's like, you know, kind of, okay, I'm kind of interested in, oh, you don't make enough. Just stop it right there before the feelings really get, you know, that you need to be with this person kind of thing.
1: Just
0: cut it off there.
1: Suppose
0: like,
1: that would
0: okay, yeah, but if, you know, come back a little while later if you're making an extra, you know, $300,000 or $400,000.
1: Wow.
0: I don't know. I'm just saying. Like, I'm happy, like, but I'm just saying.
1: Well, she stuck with him while he was in jail before mm-hmm. he was famous, right?
0: True.
1: Then he got famous.
0: Oh, okay.
1: But
0: so,
1: clearly there's
0: what
1: other
0: are you
1: things
0: saying?
1: That happened in there.
0: So is she the breadwinner or was she the breadwinner? What does she do?
1: Well, no, but I'm thinking money doesn't, well, and I don't know what he was doing to get himself in jail. I have, like, bits and bobs of ideas.
0: Bits
1: but,
0: and bobs.
1: You know, it, she was with him before he had money, is what I'm saying. So maybe it wasn't important.
0: Yeah.
1: But if he was, like, doing armed robberies and was, you know, making it rain all the mm-hmm. time, then maybe the money was a thing. I don't know.
0: Yeah. Like, what does she do anyway?
1: I don't know.
0: She's got a net worth of, $4 million.
1: Oh, well.
0: She's got another name as well. What does she do, though? Well, various sources, including successful podcast, Dumb Blonde is what it's called. She is blonde.
1: Mm-hmm.
0: Well, at least... She is there.
1: Mm-hmm. I've only seen
0: some other stuff. Sidebar before we do the weather. There was something I heard about some study that was done. If you're on a dating site or whatever, that if you had a degree in something as a woman, mm-hmm. had the same, like if people were looking, you know, for, I guess, your resume.
1: Yes.
0: The, what did I say it was? Some kind of a,
1: what did you say it was?
0: A degree or something.
1: Oh, okay. If you have a degree or
0: yes.
1: something
0: had
1: and you're on the dating site.
0: Yes, had the same pull or whatever as being a blonde. So basically, for a box of hair dye versus however many years you went to school.
1: Oh,
0: you know what I'm saying?
1: I see.
0: It was cheaper just to be a blonde.
1: Wow.
0: I know.
1: That is... quite the tidbit.
0: I didn't come up with that. I just...
1: Well, that was what I was going to be my next question,
0: like,
1: is like how you came upon this information.
0: Well,
1: I'm sure you read it,
0: I read
1: right?
0: it. Yeah, yeah. I heard it a couple times, yeah. too. It's like whatever this study was or whatever. So,
1: hmm.
0: So if you're trying to attract somebody, as a female.
1: Just go blonde.
0: Yes.
1: Interesting.
0: It would be cheaper. Well, like if you're trying to impress and you're thinking, should I take this 4-year degree or whatever for $100,000 or should I buy a $20 box
1: of bleach it out?
0: Bleach it out, yeah. Or go in the, like on the beach for hours and hours and hours. Yeah? No.
1: Maybe.
0: The forecast for Swan River Dolphin, mainly sunny today. Increasing cloudiness this afternoon. High of 23, UV index of 7 or high. Mainly cloudy overnight. There's a chance of showers and a low of 9. Tomorrow, mix of sun and cloud with a chance of showers. High of 18, UV index of 7 or high. Clear overnight and a low of plus 5. Thursday, sunny, high of 21, low of 8. Friday, high of 18, low of 9. And Saturday, a high of 21. For Nipah, Minnedosa, mainly sunny today. Increasing cloudiness near noon. There's a chance of showers late in the afternoon. High of 21, a UV index of 7 or high. Mainly cloudy overnight. 60% chance of showers and a low of 9. Tomorrow, mix of sun and cloud with a chance of showers. There's a risk of a thunderstorm in the afternoon. Winds gusting to 40 kilometers an hour. High of 18, a UV index of 7 or high. Clear overnight and a low of plus 5. Thursday, sunny, high of 21, low of 8. Friday, high of 18, low of 8. And Saturday, a high of 21. For Gimli Arbor, a mix of sun and cloud today. High of 24, UV index of 7 or high. Becoming cloudy this evening with a chance of showers overnight and a low of 10. Tomorrow, mainly cloudy, 60% chance of showers. There's a risk of a thunderstorm in the afternoon. Winds gusting to 40 kilometers an hour in the morning. High of 20, a UV index of 6 or high. Clear overnight and a low of 7. Thursday, sunny, high of 22, low of 10. Friday, high of 22, low of 9. Saturday, high of 23. For Verdon Oak Lake, mainly sunny today. Increasing cloudiness near noon. There's a chance of showers in the afternoon. High of 20, UV index of 7 or high. Mainly cloudy overnight. 60% chance of showers and a low of 11. Tomorrow, mainly cloudy with a 60% chance of showers. Risk of a thunderstorm in the afternoon. Winds gusting to 40 kilometers an hour in the morning. High of 20, a UV index of 6 or high. Clear overnight and a low of plus 5. Thursday, sunny, high of 20, a low of 9. Friday, high of 20, a low of 8. And Saturday, a high of 22. And for Esterhazy, becoming cloudy this morning. There's a chance of showers in the afternoon. High of 20, a UV index of 5 or moderate. Cloudy with a 60% chance of showers overnight and a low of 10. Tomorrow, mix of sun and cloud. Chance of showers in the afternoon. There's a risk of a thunderstorm as well. Winds gusting to 40 kilometers an hour in the morning. High of 18, a UV index of 7 or high. Cloudy periods overnight and a low of 7. Thursday, mix of sun and cloud. High of 20, low of 8. Friday, high of 19, low of 8. And Saturday, a high of 20. Let's take a look at temperatures in the listening area. Esterhazy and Gimli tied at 11 degrees. Verdon Oak Lake's at 9. Nipah, Minnedosa is at 4. A little cool there. I don't know why. And Swan River sitting at 10 degrees. More of your favorite radio personalities. Ainsley and Mark.
1: Mm-hmm.
0: Mark and Ainsley. Whatever you want to put first or second or whatever.
1: Mm-hmm.
0: Isn't that nice to be a favorite?
1: Oh, well, I'll take favorite.
0: Sure, favorite radio host, favorite radio station.
1: What the dickens?
0: Yeah.
1: Okay.
0: And you guys at home and in the car and at work are our favorite listeners.
1: You bet.
0: Yeah.

0: 637, 537 in Saskatchewan. Do you remember, it was a little while ago, we were talking about the Lego stealer.
1: Oh.
0: There was a guy, it was in the States.
1: Let me guess, he was stealing Lego.
0: Boy, you really tuned into your mental telepathy.
1: I remember that.
0: There. Yes.
1: There was Lego somewhere and he stole it.
0: He was going to...
1: It was lots of money worth.
0: It was a few different states. $30,000 worth of Lego he ended up stealing. And he would go into a store and he would remove the... He replaced the sets with like...
1: Oh, yes.
0: Macaroni or something or pasta or...
1: That seems like too much work.
0: Well... But... he stole this $30,000 worth of Lego. He's now been convicted, of armed theft as well, stealing various goods from retailers, including over the 200 Lego sets.
1: Yeah.
0: Okay, so he did more than just the Lego.
1: Mm.
0: He's from Fort Worth, Texas. Guess how long he's been sentenced to prison? Did you look already?
1: I did, but I'm sorry.
0: Oh, thanks for being honest.
1: But I would have guessed, I don't know, 10 years. If you killed me, how long would you get?
0: That's I was thinking. Well, not
1: you were
0: if
1: thinking
0: I killed
1: kill
0: you.
1: Me?
0: No, like, but how much does people get? How much people get for a murder or attempted murder?
1: Although,
0: and it's not very many years, I didn't think.
1: No, it almost seems like, literally you can get away with murder more than you can get away with stealing Lego and a few other things.
0: So everybody's listening going, well, tell us how long he got. Yes. 45 years.
1: Yeah.
0: 45 years this guy
1: so
0: got.
1: So I wonder when the chance of parole is, like, they're not saying here, but, a lot of times it's like,
0: So some of the sets included, like, some with crossover brands, like Pokemon, they say, which would raise the price of those things. It's just, he didn't hurt anybody, to my knowledge.
1: No.
0: What did it say? Armed? Anyway. It did say armed theft.
1: Yes.
0: So perhaps... there was some people.
1: It looks like he had also stole coffee makers, vacuum cleaners, and PlayStation controllers.
0: Bizarre.
1: Yeah.
0: But yeah, 45 years.
1: Well, in this situation, like, I don't know if it's going to help other people not do bad things, but, sometimes the punishment's pretty good. It's like.
0: He also had to pay a $10,000 fine.
1: Good luck getting that. Does he have $10,000?
0: Well, I don't know.
1: Yeah, you know what I'm saying? That's like, whatever. It's, they say in total $30,000 in merchandise.
0: Mm-hmm.
1: Well, it's like,
0: $30,000.
1: Mm-hmm.
0: I mean, it's a lot, and theft is bad. And when we talk armed, that's in a whole different ballgame.
1: Yes.
0: That's not just you going and taking something. That's you putting somebody's life at risk. So that's different. But still seems like the maximum.
1: Mm-hmm. I don't...
0: Well, you know what they say in Texas.
1: What do they say?
0: Well, everything's bigger there, right?
1: Go big or go home, or however they say it.
0: Yeah.
1: But, again, I guess... I don't know. Some of those prisons, too, don't they make them work or something? Maybe not this one. But I've seen some where they'll... Or you have to pay for your incarceration somehow, or...
0: See, now there's something to that.
1: Yeah. Like, for every day you're in there, you owe them $10 or something like that. Yeah.
0: Now we're talking.
1: Yeah. And what happens if they can't pay? They just stay in jail even longer?
0: Huh. Good question.
1: I know. Yeah.

0: Remember the show?
1: TV. Yeah, I do.
0: Oh.
1: Wow, that takes a person back.
0: Mm-hmm.
1: I bet there's people listening going, I know this song.
0: Yeah. What is it from?
1: Full House.
0: Ooh. So I'm just trying to think, who was John Stamos?
1: He was the cool uncle.
0: Yeah. Was he Joey? No.
1: Uncle Joey was the comedian more.
0: Okay. Oh, that's the guy that did...
1: the blondie, more hair, blondie one.
0: Really?
1: Oh, and then who was the dark hair guy then?
0: Yeah, who's the one that did the...
1: The one that you just flashed there.
0: Mm-hmm. That was him, wasn't it?
1: Yeah. Well, no, I don't know.
0: We don't know, yeah. Now, who's the geeky one?
1: Right.
0: There was two of them, right?
1: Mm-hmm. Oh, gee.
0: Bob Saget.
1: Oh, there's three.
0: Yes.
1: There's Bob Saget's the
0: mm-hmm.
1: dad,
0: mm-hmm.
1: and then there's the musician.
0: Oh, yeah.
1: And there's Joey.
0: Wow.
1: Mm-hmm.
0: That's how we know them.
1: Right.
0: Mm-hmm.
1: Okay, so John Stamos uh-huh. is this one.
0: He's the cool one. Yeah,
1: he's the cool one, the musician.
0: He's played with the Beach Boys quite a bit.
1: Right.
0: Yeah, some other stuff. Did you know he's had some work done?
1: Oh, I would imagine so.
0: Uh-huh. What do you think you got done?
1: Oh, I was thinking something facial.
0: Yes.
1: Okay. his nose?
0: Yes.
1: Really?
0: How many times?
1: Whoa.
0: Yeah.
1: I'm going to go, because you're asking me, four.
0: Twice, but that's enough.
1: Okay,
0: so
1: wow.
0: I guess he, as a kid, had his nose broken from getting hit with a golf club. Ouch. So during a stint on General Hospital, I guess he was on there from 82 to 84, he got his first nose job.
1: Wow. His first what?
0: Nose job. There's a joke in there somewhere?
1: No.
0: I don't get it.
1: I don't know what you're talking about.
0: But it's, I guess, still didn't like the way it looked. So after that, he turned to Michael Jackson's plastic surgeon.
1: Wow.
0: For a nose job.
1: Interesting.
0: I'm thinking, yeah, because I didn't feel like Michael Jackson's nose got less and less, didn't it, or something?
1: It got more chiseled, I think.
0: Yeah, I don't know what happened there. Anyway, he says, I thank God, he says, I didn't look like Michael Jackson after that. That's exactly what he says here.
1: Goodness.
0: Mm-hmm. He's also had Botox injections in his forehead.
1: Okay.
0: Who hasn't, right?
1: I haven't.
0: I haven't either.
1: Okay. I could... I mean, that's
0: but
1: a
0: my
1: total...
0: wife always like, you're moving your eyebrows too much. You're going to get wrinkles. It's like, I already have them.
1: Yes, yeah. That's right. They know exactly what to do, too. When I go like this,
0: mm-hmm.
1: they wrinkle.
0: There you go. See, I got the same thing. Yeah.
1: Was it judgment? But if you were to ask me of those three guys, which one got work done, I would have guessed him. He seems kind of like he, I don't know. I don't know him. Why would I think that? It's total judgment. The other guy who did play Joey Gladstone was David Coulier.
0: Okay,
1: he's in the middle there.
0: Yeah,
1: he's aged but in the picture. But mm-hmm.
0: So I'm just looking at the two pictures there. I'm not being judgmental, but I am. And there's maybe is a little theme there of Michael Jackson nose maybe a little bit.
1: I don't see it.
0: Oh, okay.
1: I think they look totally... I think he's got a great nose. I wouldn't even have guessed he'd had it done, actually.
0: Yeah.
1: It looks good. Like, it looks normal.
0: Mm-hmm.
1: It doesn't look... perfect. You know what I mean?
0: Yeah.
1: Like it was misplaced. Nobody's face is perfect. Your eyebrows,
0: uh-huh.
1: they're sisters. They're not twins.
0: Mm-hmm.
1: That's what they say.
0: The two pictures they have side by side here. I'll just say it. Can always get in trouble later. Michael Jackson looks more white than...
1: Okay, I was going to go ahead
0: John
1: and say
0: does.
1: The same thing. I thought, I'll let you go.
0: Oh, okay.
1: Michael Jackson looks see-through in that picture. John Stamos looks like tanned, like majorly tanned.
0: I don't know. It's and whatever. Again, I guess he had some issues and whatever else. Blah, blah, blah, blah, blah. You know, Michael Jackson, I mean.
1: Mm-hmm. Yeah. Oh. Yeah.
0: Whatever he had.
1: Mm-hmm.
0: Mm-hmm. But anyway.
1: Not being mean, just saying the facts.
0: That's right. Anyway, John looks okay.
1: Mm-hmm.
0: Yeah. I don't know. Should I get a nose job?
1: I think your nose is fine.
0: All right.

0: 7 minutes to the top of the hour with Mark and Ainsley on this Tuesday morning. So, have you done much caulking? Caulking. Have you done much of that?
1: Caulking. Not good at it.
0: No?
1: You know, we had somebody come work on our house there, and he did some stuff actually on top of the baseboards. So that they... Like, the same color as the baseboards were, whatever. It's like, looks... Wow.
0: That must look really good.
1: But it's such a small little bead, and it's so perfect.
0: Yes.
1: I can't do that.
0: No.
1: And then usually then I'll take my finger and try and rub it down or something like that, and it's like, that's even worse.
0: Mm-hmm.
1: It's like, do I need to mask both sides of it?
0: And there really does seem to be a real trick to it.
1: Like, most of the stuff I ever did before we had our shower changed, used to have to redo that lots because it was leaking and stuff, and I hated it.
0: Looking at the back of my kitchen countertop the other day, and it's separated. Like, it dries out after whatever year, so I've got to put a clear caulk there.
1: And I'm no good at it.
0: No,
1: I just...
0: I learned about a... So when you were saying you use your finger, right, and you smooth it or whatever, and I used to watch my dad do it. And he'd lick his finger first, because then the caulk wouldn't stick.
1: Yeah.
0: I this came to my attention. It's what's called a caulking finger. Just show Mark a picture.
1: It looks like, your knuckle and
0: It's the finger part you'd need for the caulking on a stick.
1: So it's like, why? Because you don't want to get your finger dirty or
0: wet? Well, because I don't think it's very healthy for us to be sticking our finger in the chemical. We're learning our skin is a sponge. We're not supposed to be licking it after or during either. Not that you should be licking this either, but
1: I think it's a gimmick.
0: I don't know.
1: back to this... guy that's a professional.
0: It's got 4.1 stars.
1: He never touched it with his finger.
0: Oh. Well, that's a real pro, I guess.
1: Yeah.
0: I've never seen.
1: Settle down now. Settle down. Anyway, calls are starting to come in.
0: It sells on Amazon. Not a sponsor. $16.99. Yeah. You can get your own, and it simulates the...
1: Yeah. Using your finger
0: on it. It's a caulking tool.
1: Yeah.
0: Mm-hmm.
1: Mm.
0: So, yeah.
1: I think there's other things you can use, too. Probably a credit card or something. Or I guess you don't want to, a used one, an old one.
0: Of course, yeah.
1: Or something, but.
0: Anyway.
1: I'm not good at that kind of thing at all. Every time I make a mess and.
0: Hardware store will see me some point soon getting some stuff for my kitchen.
1: They'll be like, oh, I guess you need this.
0: Do you have a finger caulker?
1: Yeah. Or a caulking finger.
0: Or a caulking finger. Yeah. Yes, yes, yes.
1: And they'll be going, huh? We've got news coming up right away. We've got synoptic overview, I believe. Well, that usually, just between you and me, I don't know if it actually is there till I open it, because it's one of these things they just last
0: minute. It's a surprise.
1: Yeah. And then it's like, oh, I hope I can say those words. Weather forecast as well, and we'll tell you some school closures. We'll play some music, though, to take us to the news.
0: Sounds good.
1: Yeah. And we'll have to take a look at her little caulking finger. News is next.

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1: From the national newsroom of CJ Radio, I'm Aiden Sparks. California Governor Gavin Newsom is accusing the Trump administration of targeting him with a politically motivated Justice Department investigation. Newsom says federal agents have contacted friends and former employees while he considers a presidential run. The full scope of any federal inquiries remains unclear. A person familiar with the matter says there is no investigation.

0: who are underinsured or facing financial hardship. Municipal leaders say many homeowners remain uncertain about what costs will be covered as they begin repairs to homes, businesses, and infrastructure damaged by the floods. Manitoba plans to have every hospital using a shared electronic patient record system by next spring. The system will allow a patient's care history to follow them from one hospital to another, replacing many paper records. Lakeshore General Hospital in Ashern is among the first sites using it for new emergency department patients. Doctors say the change should make care safer, reduce delays waiting for records, and give healthcare providers faster access to accurate patient information. Dan Keats and Brenda Lee, both 65, are being remembered as longtime members of Winnipeg's motorcycle community after they were killed in a crash north of Selkirk. The married couple were riding with the Winnipeg Harley Riders Association during a poker derby Saturday when their motorcycle was struck by a pickup truck while turning near Breezy Point Road and Provincial Road 320. Friends say the couple had been part of the association for more than 30 years and loved riding together. That's a look at news. Weather is next.
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4: The synoptic overview for Manitoba, Saskatchewan. They're saying in southern Saskatchewan, a low-pressure system developing in southern BC will move through southern Alberta into eastern Montana today. An upper air analysis will push into northern Montana this afternoon, situating southern Saskatchewan in the left exit of this feature. Modest instability in an environment of 30 to 40 knots. Effective shear combined with lift from the jet will support an environment with scattered thunderstorms, some of which may become severe. Forecast profiles indicate a dry sub-cloud layer, indicating a severe wind threat with gusts of up to 90 kilometers an hour possible with any organized storms that develop, with 2 to 4 centimeters of hail as a secondary threat. The forecast for Swan River Dauphin, mainly sunny today, increasing cloudiness this afternoon, high of 23, UV index of 7 or high, mainly cloudy overnight, there's a chance of showers and a low of 9. Tomorrow, mix of sun and cloud with a chance of showers, high of 18, UV index of 7 or high, clear overnight and a low of plus 5. Thursday, sunny, high of 21, low of 8, Friday, high of 18, low of 9, and Saturday, a high of 21. For Nipaw, Minnedosa, mainly sunny today, increasing cloudiness near noon. There's a chance of showers late in the afternoon. High of 21, a UV index of 7 or high. Mainly cloudy overnight, 60% chance of showers and a low of 9. Tomorrow, mix of sun and cloud with a chance of showers. There's a risk of a thunderstorm in the afternoon. Winds gusting to 40 kilometers an hour. High of 18, a UV index of 7 or high. Clear overnight and a low of plus 5. Thursday, sunny, high of 21, low of 8. Friday, high of 18, low of 8. And Saturday, a high of 21. For Gimli Arbor, a mix of sun and cloud today. High of 24, UV index of 7 or high. Becoming cloudy this evening with a chance of showers overnight and a low of 10. Tomorrow, mainly cloudy, 60% chance of showers. There's a risk of a thunderstorm in the afternoon. Winds gusting to 40 kilometers an hour in the morning. High of 20, a UV index of 6 or high. Clear overnight and a low of 7. Thursday, sunny, high of 22, low of 10. Friday, high of 22, low of 9. And Saturday, a high of 23. For Verdon Oak Lake, mainly sunny today, increasing cloudiness near noon. There's a chance of showers in the afternoon. High of 20, UV index of 7 or high. Mainly cloudy overnight, 60% chance of showers and a low of 11. Tomorrow, mainly cloudy with a 60% chance of showers. Risk of a thunderstorm in the afternoon. Winds gusting to 40 kilometers an hour in the morning. High of 20, a UV index of 6 or high. Clear overnight and a low of plus 5. Thursday, sunny, high of 20, a low of 9. Friday, high of 20, a low of 8. And Saturday, a high of 22. And for Esterhazy, becoming cloudy this morning.

0: There's a chance of showers in the afternoon. High of 20, a UV index of 5 or moderate. Cloudy with a 60% chance of showers overnight and a low of 10. Tomorrow, mix of sun and cloud. Chance of showers in the afternoon. There's a risk of a thunderstorm as well. Winds gusting to 40 kilometers an hour in the morning. High of 18, a UV index of 7 or high. Cloudy periods overnight and a low of 7. Thursday, mix of sun and cloud. High of 20, low of 8. Friday, high of 19, low of 8. And Saturday, a high of 20. Take a look at temperatures in the listening area. Esterhazy is at 12 degrees. Verdon Oak Lake, 10. Gimli Arborg, 11. Nephaw, Minidosis at 8. And Swan River sitting at 11 degrees. Let's give you some school closures. Of course, Minnetonka School closed today. In the Inner Lake, we had mentioned before, school division there, Stony Mountain School closed today. No word on what's happening tomorrow yet. But we'll keep you posted for that. And of course, there's some buses not running in the Swan River area in the country. You should have your on your app what that is. I see they've posted a PDF of what's happening there in the Minnetonka area and that, which roads are closed. But I find it very hard to, I guess if you knew where you were on the map.
1: Mm-hmm.
0: Yeah.
1: But it's just hard to determine. Yeah, hard to determine, like you were saying. Is this the highway to Minnetonka,
0: yeah,
1: or where are we exactly?
0: Almost like they photocopied the map of a photocopy of a photocopy.
1: A good description.
0: Yeah, and then they just kind of colored it a little bit, but it happens, I guess. So, yeah. But anyway, at least it gives an idea of where what's closed and what isn't.
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0: You know the song?
1: I do.
0: Wow. I've never seen the video before.
1: I haven't either, actually.
0: Very odd.
1: Who, Boy George or the...
0: Well, yeah, he's odd too, but it is weird, but a good song.
1: He's eccentric.
0: Eccentric. Mm. All right, that's what we'll say. He wants to use AI to reclaim that song.
1: Using AI?
0: Yes, he's, of course, frontman, I guess, of the Culture Club.
1: Okay.
0: Yeah. Says that, I guess, not really making any money off of it. 4 decades has been singing that song, but he's...
1: Okay, I was thinking, that's 80s, right?
0: Yeah,
1: okay.
0: But he says he hasn't really made any money at it.
1: Well...
0: Well,
1: I'm just thinking, if you gave me like this or that, mm-hmm. I'd probably pick that, not knowing what that is.
0: Or this, yes.
1: Like, I don't know how much I want to listen to Karma Chameleon. It's not a first thing in the morning song.
0: Mm-hmm.
1: It's not an end of day song.
0: Oh.
1: So maybe some points in the middle somewhere.
0: Could be. He says what he wants to do is they're going to use AI to recreate his voice when he was 22 years old.
1: Oh, well, that's interesting.
0: Because I guess, you know, as you get older, especially some singers,
1: mm-hmm.
0: you don't sound the same as you did before.
1: Oh, no.
0: And
1: you don't look the same either.
0: No. No, he doesn't. He's trying to, but he doesn't. He says the labels, talking about AI here and the implications, they've been battling unauthorized voice cloning for a while now.
1: Mm-hmm.
0: He wants to flip it around the other way and say, what if it could help artists reclaim value rather than strip it away?
1: So when he says to use AI to promote Karma Chameleon, so mm-hmm. he's not making new music with his 20-year-old voice.
0: Yes.
1: Okay.
0: He's going to redo the song.
1: Oh.
0: Yeah.
1: See, I thought he was going to like put out a new album, but with his younger voice.
0: Yeah, I think he just wants to get paid for the song. They give an example here, I guess, the song's been licensed for roughly about $4 million over multiple uses, with the money flowing to the owners of the master recording and publishing rights rather than to him.
1: Mm.
0: So he says $4 million changed hands. He didn't get any of it.
1: Ooh.
0: I don't understand why he wouldn't have get some of it.
1: Mm-hmm.
0: A little bit of it.
1: I agree.
0: I believe this is what he sounds like again as a young'un.

0: Well, I guess that sounds like...
1: It sounds pretty good.
0: Sounds like the original one, I think.
1: I might take it back that it's not a morning song. It's actually kind of catchy.
0: Yeah.
1: I don't know.
0: So I could see them wanting that. Or him wanting that, being paid for it.
1: Mm-hmm.
0: And if that's the way... Well, didn't Taylor Swift kind of do that, too? She re-recorded a bunch of songs there that... Who's the jerk there that...
1: Oh, yes.
0: Did so some kind of one-name thing, yes.
1: Yeah.
0: It was her singing it, but now that she re-recorded it and actually owned that tape.
1: Mm-hmm.
0: Yeah. So, anyway, that's what he's going to try and do, and maybe some others as well.
1: Interesting.
0: Although I always thought, too, it just depends on who owns the song, though, but obviously there's some extra things here we'd have to find out about.
1: Because that really is a different spin on things. To use AI, to create my voice from when I was 20,
0: yes.
1: to then sing songs that I've written, I would get all the cred.
0: Yeah.
1: That's short for credit, because I'm cool, even though now I just wrecked it by telling you what cred was.
0: Uh-huh.
1: But yet, I couldn't then do a show, because then I'd be lip syncing. Right?
0: No.
1: Like I couldn't put on a concert
0: because
1: it wouldn't
0: be
1: me unless it was a voice altering thing in the microphone maybe or something.
0: But aren't they doing that anyways? Reverb and echo and stuff like that. So as long as it was live that it was, as you were saying something, it came out like this. I was thinking, wouldn't that be kind of neat too if I could sound like I did when I was like four or something? Because I don't remember what I sounded like when I was like four. I was probably cute.
1: You probably were.
0: You know, little things I said. Yeah.
1: You were probably really cute.
0: Aw.
1: Little Marky.
0: Mm-hmm.
1: Aw. Four-year-old.
0: I was thinking of your story earlier, though, the home improvement thing with the gun and all that kind of stuff.
1: You mean the caulking finger?
0: Yes.
1: Mm-hmm.
0: There's a picture of me with my ball in my hand.
1: Oh. What ball is that?
0: It looks like a little tennis ball or something. I don't know how old I am.
1: I was hoping you wouldn't say the right or the left.
0: No. I just thought I'd just throw that in there. My wife's going to be like, oh, my goodness. What did he say now? I'll have to show you the picture one of these days. And I'm wearing these little, things?
1: Suspenders?
0: Suspenders. And it's a little picture. Like, I was young.
1: Aww.
0: Three or four or something like that. But anyway, my brothers and sisters used to always tease me because of what I had in my hand. I don't know why Dad took a picture of me with this thing. I don't even like playing baseball or something like that.

0: 21 minutes after 7, after 6 in Saskatchewan. So there's some mumblings of perhaps the Strait of Hormuz being opened soon.
1: Oh, yeah.
0: And I mean mumblings.
1: Oh.
0: This is not like, yippee, everything's over. Hmm. Trump is saying again how a deal's been reached, but it's not necessarily a deal, but they have an arrangement.
1: Oh, yeah.
0: The book he wrote wasn't called The Art of the Arrangement. It was The Art of the Deal or something like that. But anyway.
1: I thought he was just going to get things going already. He makes it sound like he's so tough, and then it's like, well, we kind of have an arrangement where the bolts aren't going to go anywhere right now, but it's an arrangement.
0: Right.
1: You know?
0: So the Strait of Hormuz now, they've made an arrangement.
1: Yeah.
0: And so it's open, but no ships are moving.
1: See?
0: And
1: really? Yeah. Everybody's too scared to go through there, probably.
0: Yes, I would think so.
1: Well, you're in a boat that's full of flammable liquids.
0: Yes. That people are waiting to bomb or whatever, there's like mines, I suppose, in the strait as well that they push.
1: So is this where everybody's being really friendly? No, you go first.
0: Yeah.
1: Oh, no, you go first.
0: Please.
1: Oh,
0: yeah.
1: Please.
0: After you.
1: After you, yes.
0: There, after this announcement yesterday, gas prices have gone down, is what I hear. Now, I don't know that I've seen that necessarily in Swan River.
1: I haven't seen that. I think they went up in Swan River.
0: Oh.
1: Yeah.
0: But we are still, we have been, I shouldn't really tell everybody, like lower than, you know, what I'm reading in Winnipeg or whatnot. So the experts are saying, okay, gas price may bump down a little bit, but we're not supposed to hold our breath, unfortunately. They were saying that some stations Monday advertising prices down at $1.47.9 in Winnipeg from $1.60. We were still at $1.60, I thought.
1: Yeah. I think we were $1.54 or something like last week, and now we're $1.63.9 for regular and $1.79.9 for diesel.
0: So we'll see if we go down a little bit more. Yeah. Now, on another little positive note, I suppose, a positive spin, the CRA benefits are going to be increasing next month in July. They say that there's a wave of increases to federal benefits and income payments that millions of Canadians are going to receive.
1: Hmm.
0: Now, I was talking to Mark, and my Ask Bill app is turned off.
1: Your what?
0: My Ask Bill app.
1: Oh.
0: Ask Bill app. We have to articulate.
1: Yes.
0: Calking.
1: Mm-hmm.
0: I'm not exactly sure what the cost is to charge us taxes. Mm-hmm. We do the taxes. We give the government money. The government goes, oh, I really got to help you out. We overtaxed you. And then they give us some tax money back. That just seems, well, whatever. I'm not fixing that.
1: I'm thinking, though, if they did that at tax time and that was it, now you've got this whole year that we've forgotten what kind of deal we got or not got or didn't get. Or, you know?
0: Yes.
1: So this way, if they send you money through the year, you think, oh, this government's really good or something.
0: And it's free money.
1: It's free money, yeah.
0: Mm-hmm. Yeah, it's free money.
1: Right.
0: So there's a confirmed 2% CRA indexation adjustment that will lift the maximum amounts for Canada Child Benefit, Canada Workers Benefit, those two, as well as, and then the newly renamed Canada Groceries and Essentials Benefit, that's officially replaced the GST credit. Quarterly payments that are going to be 25% higher than the amounts that they're replacing. So July is going to have some boosted payments, allegedly. Fingers crossed. Mm-hmm. That would be helpful, regardless of where the money's coming from. At this point, I think everybody would agree that it would be helpful to just have an extra few bucks in our pockets.
1: Yeah, because Ainsley doesn't mind paying extra tax at the end of the year. No problem, just charge her.
0: Yeah.
1: Just charge her more so we can all get an extra little bit more money for milk or something.
0: The complete breakdown of every benefit increasing or resetting in July, there's a chart that you can go find and look at to see what your payments will be, but they're allegedly up. And 25% increase, like a single person, this Canada Groceries and Essentials Benefit, the one replacing the GST, single person would perhaps receive $679 per year. So we'll see. Anyway, if we could get a little bit more money, I think people would appreciate that right now.
1: You need to do like sometimes the car dealers do.
0: Oh?
1: yeah, where you go like $697, and they break it down per month and per day and per hour, like how much that really is.
0: Right. It's only cents.
1: Yeah.
0: It's like,
1: but in this case,
0: it's like a coffee a day, Mark, for this new vehicle. Yeah. Yes.
1: No, but I mean, like, you know, so if it's $600 a year, so what's that?
0: Shout out to Redline Jeep because they didn't do that.
1: No, I know.
0: Just putting it out there.
1: Greg did good, yeah.
0: Yeah.
1: You know what I'm saying.
0: Mm-hmm.
1: Mm-hmm. They break it down so far, it's like, but it's like, no, it's, in this case, it's not a whole lot.
0: That's right.
1: And you want it to be more.
0: Yes.

The forecast for Swan River Dauphin, mainly sunny today. Increasing cloudiness this afternoon. High of 23, UV index of 7 or high. Mainly cloudy overnight. There's a chance of showers and a low of 9. Tomorrow, mix of sun and cloud with a chance of showers. High of 18, UV index of 7 or high. Clear overnight and a low of plus 5. Thursday, sunny, high of 21, low of 8. Friday, high of 18, low of 9. And Saturday, a high of 21. For Nipawin, Minnedosa, mainly sunny today. Increasing cloudiness near noon. There's a chance of showers late in the afternoon. High of 21, a UV index of 7 or high. Mainly cloudy overnight. 60% chance of showers and a low of 9. Tomorrow, mix of sun and cloud with a chance of showers. There's a risk of a thunderstorm in the afternoon. Winds gusting to 40 kilometers an hour. High of 18, a UV index of 7 or high. Clear overnight and a low of plus 5. Thursday, sunny, high of 21, low of 8. Friday, high of 18, low of 8. And Saturday, a high of 21. For Gimli Arbor, a mix of sun and cloud today. High of 24, UV index of 7 or high. Becoming cloudy this evening with a chance of showers overnight and a low of 10. Tomorrow, mainly cloudy. 60% chance of showers. There's a risk of a thunderstorm in the afternoon. Winds gusting to 40 kilometers an hour in the morning. High of 20, a UV index of 6 or high. Clear overnight and a low of 7. Thursday, sunny. High of 22, low of 10. Friday, high of 22, low of 9. And Saturday, a high of 23. For Verdon Oak Lake, mainly sunny today. Increasing cloudiness near noon. There's a chance of showers in the afternoon. High of 20, UV index of 7 or high. Mainly cloudy overnight. 60% chance of showers and a low of 11. Tomorrow, mainly cloudy with a 60% chance of showers. Risk of a thunderstorm in the afternoon. Winds gusting to 40 kilometers an hour in the morning. High of 20, a UV index of 6 or high. Clear overnight and a low of plus 5. Thursday, sunny, high of 20, low of 9. Friday, high of 20, low of 8. And Saturday, a high of 22. And for Esterhazy, becoming cloudy this morning. There's a chance of showers in the afternoon. High of 20, a UV index of 5 or moderate. Cloudy with a 60% chance of showers overnight and a low of 10. Tomorrow, mix of sun and cloud. Chance of showers in the afternoon. There's a risk of a thunderstorm as well. Winds gusting to 40 kilometers an hour in the morning. High of 18, a UV index of 7 or high. Cloudy periods overnight and a low of 7. Thursday, mix of sun and cloud. High of 20, low of 8. Friday, high of 19, low of 8. And Saturday, a high of 20. Taking a look at temperatures in the listening area, Esterhazy, you're sitting at 12 degrees. Verdon Oak Lake is at 10, Gimli Arbor 11, Nipawin Minnedosa 8, and Swan River sitting at 11 degrees as well. Swan Valley School Division, of course, we've got some bus cancellations. Well, same ones that weren't running, I believe, yesterday. Routes 1 and 8 not running out of town. Plus 14, 16, 17, 18, 19, 22, which I'm sure you're already aware of. What else we got going on here? If you're in the Inner Lake School Division, Stony Mountain School is closed for today as well.

0: 38 minutes after 7, after 6 in Saskatchewan. Good morning. Welcome to Tuesday. I have some updates for our area as far as just some flood-related items, quick things, and a cleaning solution that you can jump in on. Dustin from SV Solutions is ordering it. It's what sounds like a very interesting product. So if you go on SV Solutions Facebook page, you'll notice just a couple posts down, there's a post that talks about Benefect, and they're putting in a big order. Mm. The direction is to go ahead and comment how many jugs you want, and they're going to try to get a whole slew of it in, it sounds like. The advice is that for the average home, and we're talking about basement flooding, 2 to 3 jugs would be required. Now, get this. Now, from a health and safety perspective, I'm very impressed with this. So this Benefect Decon 30, they say it's a hospital-grade botanical disinfectant cleaner, and it's powered by thymol, which is a component of thyme oil, like T-H-Y-M-E, the herb. Yep. Instead of synthetic chemicals. Mm. So it's designed to kill over 99.99% of bacteria, viruses, and molds in just 30 seconds.
1: Yeah,
0: I'm on board.
1: Yeah.
0: So fast-acting, it kills odor-causing bacteria, also staph, E. coli, salmonella, influenza A, H1N1, rhinovirus, to name a few, in just 30 seconds. On top of that, we're not a sponsor for this. I'm promoting this to anybody listening who's been impacted by the floods. That is the point of me sharing this information.
1: Whether you go
0: to SV Solutions, just a convenience thing. I was Googling around. There's lots of different suppliers of this. Yeah. So I'm just merely spreading the knowledge of this one product that I've heard of that really can be used by any homeowner. You don't need anything special. Classified in the lowest toxicity category. No required PPE. No personal protective equipment needed. That's a huge statement. Mm. It is safe for use around kids, pets, non-porous surfaces like carpet, multi-purpose, cleans, disinfects, deodorizes water-damaged sites, kitchens, bathrooms. And it's safe to use even on food contact surfaces. No rinsing or wiping.
1: Wow.
0: Like, this sounds like, well, it sounds too good to be true from my perspective, from my health and safety background, but it sounds like a total dream come true. Like I say, lots of places you can buy it. Apparently you need 2 to 3 jugs. So that's a little tidbit. That's called Benefect, B-E-N-E-F-E-C-T. So that I wanted to make sure I communicated. Sludge piles. There's been some posts this is specific to Minnetonus, with the flood debris that's left on the ground. And that's just all the debris. We're calling it sludge because it's not just mud, but we'll go with like a cakey mud, right? And there's lots of yards with that just plastered over it. So the town of Minnetonus has said if you can scrape that into kind of a pile onto your yard, they're going to go around and help pick that up and clean that up for folks. So that's really nice.
1: Yeah.
0: Sandbags in Swan, town of Swan River, there's a post if you go on Facebook. There's a drop-off place for sandbags. If you aren't able to get your sandbags to the drop-off place, there's a phone number right on the post. Call that number. They'll coordinate with you for picker-uppers to come. There's been some contractors. I'm not 100% on who the administration has engaged, but we've got help. So if you need your sandbags picked up, please do look at that post. Call the office. I mean, just for ease, you don't have to find the post. And then last comment was about the Swan River garbage dump. It's open. You have to access it from the McDonald's corner because the overpass is still not open. But any Swan River folks and any Swan Valley West folks, if you are taking flood debris there, it's free.
1: Okay.
0: It's no cost. Both the town and the municipality of Swan Valley West are going to use the DFA to charge that back, and just regardless, it's not
1: that's
0: your cost.
1: That's
0: so
1: nice.
0: It is nice. Jeepers, they're going through enough to be worried about paying to get take your garbage away would just hurt. Yeah, that hurts my feelings to think about it. So
1: that's going to be already
2: lots of costs that
0: huge
2: involved in this. So it's like the least.
0: So we're thinking of everybody listening, and we really, I have been focused on our area of floodwater. Mark had brought that to my attention yesterday. He's like, there's a whole bunch of people in the south, you know, Stonewall and that whole area, and our thoughts and are just with everyone. We really are, we're in this together. We're going to get through it. It's just, it's a lot.
2: Yeah.

0: 7:46 in Saskatchewan. Listener discretion may be advised here because, well, just warn you ahead of time. I guess police in Poland are investigating a murder.
1: Oh.
0: Of a Russian artist. I guess he was a vocal critic of Putin and a few others. He's known as Robert K., also as Semyon Skrzypecki, I believe.
1: Oh.
0: Shot dead on Monday morning.
1: Oh.
0: Hmm. They say it's not an accident.
1: Okay.
0: Okay, so
1: that's the murder part.
0: Here's the murder part. Yeah, so here's the listener discretion for a second. He's 44-year-old, shot 5 times in the head and in the chest and in the back.
1: Oh, gosh.
0: Yeah. So it's not, you know, like somebody wanted him gone.
1: Right.
0: Yeah.
1: Intentional.
0: Yeah. Known for his caricatures of politicians and others, leaders and stuff like that.
1: Oh.
0: So he probably said things that they didn't like, I'm thinking.
1: Oh, wow.
0: Ooh, yeah.
1: Yikes.
0: So I'm thinking like, I'm just thinking out loud.
1: Well, be careful.
0: Like, if the average person saw the whatever this cartoon was or something of, you know, a politician or something like that, you wouldn't go, hey.
1: I see those caricatures in the newspaper.
0: Yeah, they're always, yes. Like, it's like, you know.
1: And it's signed by somebody at
0: the bottom.
1: Wouldn't
0: think, oh, they, you know, made fun of so-and-so, whatever. Because you see a lot of the Trump stuff, too, right?
1: All
0: the time, right?
1: Yes.
0: You don't think, hey, I would want to find out who that artist was and make him gone.
1: Yeah.
0: Probably not.
1: No.
0: But, you know, so I'm thinking it's probably, and I think that's what they're thinking, too.
1: Hmm.
0: What's a Gecko 9mm Luger bullet? Recovered from the scene.
1: Wow.
0: Sounds, what do you call it?
1: Mobby?
0: Yeah.
1: Sounds shady?
0: Mm-hmm.
1: Mm-hmm.
0: Yeah. They do have a couple people in custody right now over this, but...
1: Gee, well, that is very unfortunate.
0: Mm-hmm. They say he had been carrying a painting caricature of Putin at this time when he was... gone. Removed.
1: Gee.
0: Yeah. Good thing I can't draw.
1: I guess.
0: Yeah.
1: I guess we can both be thankful.
0: Well, I don't know if Putin's looking for me anyway.
1: Fingers crossed.
0: Mm-hmm.
1: He's
0: toast
1: not.
0: And eyes,
1: yes.
0: Right now.

0: So, do you remember porch geese?
1: Porch geese? Or Portuguese?
0: Yeah, no, like a goose that sits on the porch, but more than one goose, so it's porch geese.
1: Oh, mm-hmm. No.
0: This is what they're calling a once trendy tchotchke, that has hatched a comeback. Brum-cha. I have a swan planter.
1: So not real.
0: And it was my nanny's. So this has been passed. My sister got one. I got one. I always put a geranium in. That's what nanny always had in there. Mm-hmm. And it's my little, I've learned now this coin term, 80s granny whimsy. This is what they've said about these porch geese. So here's a picture of Goosey.
1: Yeah.
0: This is from...
1: That's not what I thought it was.
0: A woman in Dauphin. Uh-huh. Apparently, these are flying off the shelves in Manitoba. Ba-dum-cha. Mm-hmm. So they're making a comeback. And so they were made of like ceramic or plastic. Mm-hmm. And then people would perch them on their porches, lawns or an odd corner. And then they add a little hat or, you know, a Hawaiian shirt. They dress them up. They change them seasonally. I've got an eye roll on the other side of the desk.
1: Yeah, so I'm just thinking, because you're a counselor and so on, right? Mm-hmm. Can I propose like something where there's a bylaw saying you can't do that? Because that sounds really tacky for our town.
0: You could bring a delegation. Right? Okay. There's a meeting tonight. You missed the delegation Friday before the meeting. So by the next meeting, you could.
1: Okay, porch geese. I'll write that down. Mm-hmm. Anybody wants to get behind me on that one? It's like, because what's next? A flower bed?
0: I think these are right up my alley.
1: Yeah, I know they are. It's like, I'm just thinking, I'm glad I'm not on your side of town. Goodness. You keep it on your side of town, girl. Anybody knows where she lives, or it's like,
0: I just put up my little squirrel picnic table on my tree, mm-hmm. nailed it there, and no squirrels have used it yet, but birds have. Yeah. So I wonder if it's a chicknick table.
1: What's next? Those pink flamingo things, those plastic things?
0: Oh, come on. That's overboard. I wouldn't do that.
1: Oh, okay.
0: Yeah. So Jo Huddle, she's from Dauphin. She was shopping at a furniture store when she saw a gaggle of geese for sale. Mm. She says, I realized I had seen one when we were rewatching a TV show, The Middle. Mm-hmm. They always had one on their porch, and I thought it was cute. She named hers Goosey. That's the picture I showed you.
1: It's actually kind of cute. I hate to admit it, but...
0: She admits that Goosey isn't the most creative name. My last fish, Swim Shady, I suggested at first I call him Bluey because, you know, he was blue. Mm. So I get you, Joe. I get you. Yeah. She's dressed Goosey up in Hawaiian shirts, little sombreros, sunglasses, says it brings her joy. And
1: Of course it does.
0: People are picking up on it. And, you know, I was thinking, I think geese were a really big thing in the 80s and 90s. Like, I remember even Mom having a wallpaper border in the kitchen geese and hearts on it. Mm-hmm. And geese were a...
1: What's her name again?
0: Jo Huddle?
1: Good morning, Jo Huddle.
0: Yes, good morning.
1: Yeah, she's probably listening.
0: I was actually looking at this one.
1: Yeah, it's... I like that. That's not bad either.
0: Yeah.
1: Like, I pictured, you know... It was going to be a goose, and they're going to have flowers coming out of the back.
0: It's not even a planter. It's just a little statue.
1: It's just it actually, of course, I'm getting older, so that's probably why all the kids are going, really? That's not cool, you guys.
0: They say for Jo Huddle and for so many others, what's been good for the goose has been good for the gander.
1: Of course they would say that.
0: Goodness. Anyway.
1: It's actually kind of cute.
0: Businesses are getting in these porch geese. It's the... latest trend, so we'll see. If I could get my hands on one, you better believe I'll have one on my porch.
1: Just watch. One will show up at the station somewhere here.
0: With an Awareness Ainsley sign around its neck.
1: We've got news coming up. Yeah. Weather as well. A couple closures that you're probably already aware of, but we'll remind you again. News is next.

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1: From the national newsroom of CJ Radio, I'm Aiden Sparks. The Louis Riel School Division is rolling out new security measures at all 41 of its schools in southeast Winnipeg. Visitors must now sign in on a tablet, take a photo, and wear a visitor badge, replacing paper sign-in binders. The division is also adding intercoms and standardizing access and surveillance systems. The nearly $1 million upgrade follows charges against a registered sex offender accused of entering two division schools last fall. Military police will stop accepting criminal code sexual offense complaints as of Monday, as Ottawa moves to shift those cases into the civilian justice system. Bill C-11 would remove the military's authority to investigate and prosecute sexual offenses involving Canadian Armed Forces members in Canada. The change follows recommendations from former Supreme Court justices Louise Arbour and Maurice Fish, who raised concerns about trust in the military justice system. A Senate amendment would require an independent

0: American products briefly returned to store shelves. The province says sales of Canadian products at liquor marts increased by nearly $21 million compared to a year earlier. Manitoba stopped ordering U.S. alcohol in February 2025 in response to American tariffs and has only been selling off existing inventory. Manitoba Liquor and Lottery says it has added more than 380 Canadian products since last spring to meet growing demand. That's a look at news. Weather is next.
1: It's cone season at McDonald's, which means vanilla cones are $1 each plus tax in the McDonald's app all summer long. Soft, creamy, and crunchy. For just $1 each plus tax exclusively in the McDonald's app. App download and registration required at participating McDonald's in Canada.
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3: The forecast for Swan River Dauphin, mainly sunny today. Increasing cloudiness this afternoon. High of 23, UV index of 7 or high. Mainly cloudy overnight. There's a chance of showers and a low of 9. Tomorrow, mix of sun and cloud with a chance of showers. High of 18, UV index of 7 or high. Clear overnight and a low of plus 5. Thursday, sunny, high of 21, low of 8. Friday, high of 18, low of 9. And Saturday, a high of 21. For Nipaw, Minnedosa, mainly sunny today. Increasing cloudiness near noon. There's a chance of showers late in the afternoon. High of 21. A UV index of 7 or high, mainly cloudy overnight, 60% chance of showers and a low of 9. Tomorrow, mix of sun and cloud with a chance of showers. There's a risk of a thunderstorm in the afternoon. Winds gusting to 40 kilometers an hour, high of 18, a UV index of 7 or high. Clear overnight and a low of plus 5. Thursday, sunny, high of 21, low of 8. Friday, high of 18, low of 8. And Saturday, a high of 21. For Gimli Arbor, a mix of sun and cloud today, high of 24, UV index of 7 or high. Becoming cloudy this evening with a chance of showers overnight and a low of 10. Tomorrow, mainly cloudy, 60% chance of showers. There's a risk of a thunderstorm in the afternoon. Winds gusting to 40 kilometers an hour in the morning. High of 20, a UV index of 6 or high. Clear overnight and a low of 7. Thursday, sunny, high of 22, low of 10. Friday, high of 22, low of 9. And Saturday, a high of 23. For Verdon Oak Lake, mainly sunny today. Increasing cloudiness near noon. There's a chance of showers in the afternoon. High of 20, UV index of 7 or high. Mainly cloudy overnight, 60% chance of showers and a low of 11. Tomorrow, mainly cloudy with a 60% chance of showers. Risk of a thunderstorm in the afternoon. Winds gusting to 40 kilometers an hour in the morning. High of 20, a UV index of 6 or high. Clear overnight and a low of plus 5. Thursday, sunny, high of 20, low of 9. Friday, high of 20, low of 8. And Saturday, a high of 22. And for Esterhazy, becoming cloudy this morning. There's a chance of showers in the afternoon. High of 20, a UV index of 5 or moderate. Cloudy with a 60% chance of showers overnight and a low of 10. Tomorrow, mix of sun and cloud. Chance of showers in the afternoon. There's a risk of a thunderstorm as well. Winds gusting to 40 kilometers an hour in the morning. High of 18, a UV index of 7 or high. Cloudy periods overnight and a low of 7. Thursday, mix of sun and cloud. High of 20, low of 8. Friday, high of 19, low of 8. And Saturday, a high of 20. Take a look at temperatures in the listening area. Esterhazy's at 13 degrees. Verdon Oak Lake's at 11. Gimli Arbor's at 12. Nipaw Minnedos at 10. And Swan River at 13 degrees. Taking a look at some bus cancellations, of course, for the Swan Valley School Division there. Same ones, I think, that were not running yesterday. 1 and 8 not running out of town. Also 14, 16, 17, 18, 19, and 22. I also noticed on the Swan Valley School Division's website, there is a map of the Bozeman Minnetonka washout roads that might help you have a little better idea. It's really hard to read, but because it looks like it's a copy of a copy of a copy, and then they colored it. But if you know where these areas are, it's going to be of help. Also, if you're in the Interlake School Division area there, Stony Mountain School Division will be closed today. So that's just a little update on what's happening in schools.
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5: 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And CJEZ.

0: What up with that? It's a cleaning story. What's up with that?
1: Okay.
0: I hope the wife's not listening.
1: Oh. Is this something you could be cleaning?
0: Maybe.
1: Oh, okay.
0: Spring cleaning. I'm sure a lot of kind of already maybe done that, but it's there was a new article on cleaning mistakes that are making our homes dirtier.
1: Ooh, do tell.
0: Yeah. Ainsley will know this from being a server at a restaurant there. Forgetting to clean the things you use to clean the things you clean.
1: Uh-huh.
0: Right?
1: Uh-huh.
0: So I don't know if you've ever seen that where you're at maybe not the best kind of place there where somebody's cleaning the tables.
1: And then they wipe the chairs.
0: And they wipe the chairs, and then they wipe the floor, and then they clean the table again. And, oh, this fork fell, so then they take that thing and wipe the fork.
1: Oh.
0: Grossing out yet?
1: Yeah.
0: Mm-hmm. They also mentioned that equipment should also be cleaned, like your vacuums, your washing machines, toilet brushes. Toilet brushes? Well, I guess, yeah.
1: I don't know. That's where I draw the line.
0: You just keep your toilet brushes?
1: That's a disposable for me.
0: Well, yes, yeah.
1: I mean, not weekly or anything, but, you know.
0: Your vacuums and your washing machines?
1: No, the toilet brush.
0: Oh.
1: Yeah.
0: Hmm. They say mopping floors with laundry detergent. This is a hack that went viral, but they say laundry detergent leaves a residue and attacks and traps dirt, so maybe don't do that.
1: Interesting.
0: Mm-hmm. I could see it trapping dirt in your clothes, and then as you rinse it out, the dirt just goes with the cleaning stuff.
1: Oh.
0: Like there are certain even carpet cleaning cleaners that encapsulate the dirt, and then you can just vacuum it after.
1: Encapsulate. Ooh, I'll give you 50 points for that one, sir.
0: I know. But that's how that works. You scrub it or whatever, and then the dirt stays in the cleaning agent there, and then you just vacuum it.
1: That's right.
0: Yeah.
1: Wow.
0: How do you know?
1: You know stuff.
0: Well, I got a brother-in-law that does that kind of thing.
1: Okay.
0: I think that's where I learned the big word.
1: Encapsulate.
0: Huh. What else we got going here? Using cleaning agents incorrectly because you didn't read the instructions, Mark. Reach mead.
1: COVID helped us with that a little bit. Like disinfecting surfaces, you're supposed to spray and then leave the spray to do its thing for a few seconds. You don't spray white.
0: Yeah.
1: Right.
0: Like they mentioned, like it can be ineffective if you don't use it right. It can be damaging if you don't use cleaning products properly.
1: Mm-hmm.
0: Like they mentioned, you're scratching, warping, taking off finish.
1: I had a client one time. I was going there for some other reason, and they had had an incident that morning.
0: Mm, an incident?
1: An incident, and a very weird one. So two people decided they were going to clean a toilet.
0: Oh.
1: And this is for real.
0: Okay.
1: So.
0: Well, we wouldn't think you're going to lie.
1: In an office. But it's cockamamie in my mind.
0: Cockamamie, yes.
1: The idea that this could actually happen just by accident. But I know these people. I spoke to them after. So the one worker went in the morning, thought, I'll be nice. I'll clean the toilet.
0: Yeah.
1: And they're not filthy people. It was an office environment. And so they went, put some cleaner in.
0: And left it?
1: And then thought, I'll come back in a bit. And and then somebody else came in, did the same thing with a different cleaner. An ammonia and a bleach makes like a mustard gas.
0: Oh,
1: so
0: nice.
1: So when you're talking about using cleaners inappropriately, then a worker comes along to use said bathroom while the fumes are fuming out of the toilet. Now, nobody was lost in the making of me telling this story.
0: Good.
1: There was a little nausea.
0: Ooh.
1: And then all of one type of those cleaners, all of the ammonia was removed out of the building and blah, blah, blah. But weird. Like, what are the absolute chances that would happen?
0: The smart thing might be in that case, especially if it's, you know, multi-people using stuff, like have a list of...
1: This is the product one.
0: Yeah, this is the blue. This is the... Yeah.
1: That's right.
0: Very good idea.
1: Yeah.
0: I stole that from somebody else.
1: That's good.
0: Anything else I got here? Overlooking dust buildup on vents and fans. They say, my wife's got... We've got this fan in the kitchen.
1: It looks clean as long as it's moving. Just don't stop it.
0: That's what I say. I was talking, just don't shut it off. Yeah. You won't know.
1: You won't know. It's fine.
0: She has to know. Washing windows on a sunny day, they say, that can cause streaking, cloudy windows.
1: Mm-hmm.
0: Direct sunlight will heat the glass as well, causing, you know, the solutions to evaporate too quickly, blah, mm-hmm. blah, blah. Unless you're a professional window cleaner.
1: That's right.
0: They seem to be able to do it there.
1: Mm-hmm.
0: And don't want to say it's too loud either, but cleaning infrequently or sporadically, it can make the process easier if you did it all the time, you know?
1: Ah, just the general maintenance mm-hmm. rather than twice a year.
0: Maintenance.
1: Mm-hmm. Nope.
0: Yeah.
1: Did I say the M word?
0: Must have.
1: Mm.
0: They also say allowing small issues to build up like grease, soap, scum, mineral deposits can cause bigger, more time-consuming messes later.
1: Mm-hmm. It's true.
0: Well, it's almost like, you know, me when I get hungry. If you give me small meals through the day, I'm okay, but if it's just one big meal, of course I'm going to scarf it down or whatever. It's like,
1: oh.
0: You know? It's like, slow down. Chew your food.
1: Stop wolfing it down.
0: Uh-huh. You haven't fed me all day.
1: Yeah.

0: 819, 719 in Saskatchewan. So we all have things that we use frequently that aren't really ours, but the more we use them, it feels like they're ours. So let's just say, I don't know, the parking spot in front of your house.
1: Oh.
0: On the street.
1: Mm-hmm.
0: You have a driveway where you can park,
1: mm-hmm.
0: but often that spot in front of people's homes yes. is like designated for their company. It's mm-hmm. their spot to use. And
1: people
0: it's not yours. It's
1: no.
0: public parking on the road,
1: yeah.
0: right?
1: But people do get a little annoyed sometimes if somebody else is parking there.
0: Mm-hmm. So in this case, they've got two neighbors. So the one resident has this nice big tree in their front yard. And it creates shade. So the other neighbor goes over, knocks on the door, says, hey, could you scooch your car up a little bit so that I can park in the shade with you?
1: Oh, okay.
0: In
1: yeah.
0: front of your house.
1: Nice.
0: Well, the neighbor sees their drive. The other neighbor has a driveway.
1: Mm-hmm.
0: It's empty.
1: But it's going to be hot in their car, right?
0: But it's going to be very hot in their car.
1: Mm-hmm.
0: So there's two sides to this. So on one hand, the resident could park in his own driveway and even install something to make himself shade, like a little something or other.
1: Are those allowed in town here?
0: Well, not a permanent structure without a permit. I don't know.
1: So all I have to do is just
0: guessing.
1: Get one of
0: no
1: those little, you know, the four little metal rods or whatever with some kind of tarp on top.
0: Tarpaulin.
1: Tarpaulin, yeah, nice blue one maybe
0: mm-hmm.
1: or green. And then
0: yes.
1: I can just like run some big nails into the ground, spikes. And
0: on the
1: you'll
0: other
1: be totally
0: hand,
1: okay with that, right?
0: The other residents don't have ownership of the street parking.
1: Mm-hmm.
0: So if someone else wants to park there,
1: yeah.
0: they really can't say no. So what do you think you would do? If I was your neighbor, well, maybe not me. If somebody else
1: well, that you didn't know what about. I'd say, right?
0: Get your own tree.
1: That's right.
0: So would you say, oh, sure, I'll share the space? Or would you feel, well, that's my space. Like, you have a space in front of your house, and I happen to have a tree in my yard.
1: Yeah.
0: Which side would you lean on?
1: I know which side I should lean on.
0: It's the giving and, of the sharing of the space?
1: Well, I don't know. It's easy to say, you know, blah, blah, blah, I do that until it happens.
0: Mm-hmm. Because I'm picturing in front of my house.
1: Because
0: if there was some big motorhome thing mm-hmm. that showed up there and it's like, well, we wanted to park in the shade.
1: Yeah.
0: And it's now I had what I did have for a view, which isn't mm-hmm. a major view or anything. But
1: yeah.
0: what I did have looking out my yard now is a big, mm-hmm. how would I feel about that? Wouldn't be awesome.
1: Yeah.
0: But what could I say?
1: Yeah.
0: Nothing.
1: I think it depends. It would really help too if you had, like, it was a really good neighbor, because we've got some really good neighbors, and it'd be like, okay, yeah, no problem.
0: Mm-hmm.
1: But if it's just, I don't know, somebody's parking their bucket truck there,
0: mm-hmm.
1: I wouldn't be too thrilled.
0: Yeah.
1: Let's be honest. Let's
0: yes,
1: be honest.
0: That's what I'm saying. Yeah, mm-hmm. we got
1: it. But you know, if it was like one of my neighbors, Dennis or something, I'd like, we got some really good neighbors.
0: Good morning, Dennis.
1: Yeah. Yeah. Sure, you want to park it there?
0: Mm-hmm.
1: Although you're a couple houses down, you could just park it in your yard.
0: I wonder how many listeners are saying,
1: or grow another tree there.
0: Oh, I would. Oh, I would. Sure, I would. Of course, let somebody. I would just,
1: oh,
0: of
1: yeah.
0: course, share the space. And how many are saying, "Ha, no, that's my house, my space."
1: Because I remember way back, we did have for a while there. Somebody was parking like a big commercial truck for a little bit there, and it was a little mm-hmm. annoying. It's like, A, you don't live around here.
0: Mm-hmm.
1: B, I don't know you. We don't even go down to B.
0: Mm-hmm.
1: A, you...
0: Yeah, exactly. B-sh me.
1: Yeah.
0: Mm-hmm.
1: So, but, yeah.
0: It's... Yeah, that's what I was thinking. Like a little car.
1: You know, and then if you live in the country and don't have to share that, like, you have no idea.
0: No.
1: Or maybe you do, and that's why you're in the country.
0: Maybe. Oh, that's yeah. right.
1: I don't know. Maybe I can come and park my car in your yard there in the country
0: well,
1: under a nice
0: like
1: shade
0: they have
1: tree.
0: Lots of room.
1: Well, it would be, you know, especially... I get a nice car or something. I'm sure my wife's planning on buying me one day.
0: Oh, goodness.
1: Yeah, I think she said, you know, I'm going to get...
0: I'm sure that's exactly
1: I'm
0: what
1: sure
0: she's
1: I'll,
0: planning.
1: I'll talk to Ainsley and Bill and see what he's looking at Larry and the rest
0: he
1: of
0: really
1: them.
0: He really needs another vehicle.
1: You know, some nice older Mustang or something,
0: I'm
1: or a
0: sure.
1: Dodge Charger
0: of
1: or something.
0: Of course, that's
1: yeah.
0: what she's thinking.
1: I mean, you know, saving some of my money. Just, you know.
0: She's probably been saying that for a long time.
1: Oh, a long time. But the yeah. whole time we've been married, she's been putting away, like, you know, $100 here, $100 there, $1,000 here, $1,000 there.
0: And it's 40 years this year? 41?
1: It'll be, it's 40 and a half already. So,
0: okay, yeah. There we go.
1: You know, I would buy her something like that, but I know she really wouldn't want one, so.
0: Mm.
1: Yeah.
0: You better have it instead.
1: Mm-hmm.

0: And now it's time for Five Random Facts.
1: Let's do some random facts before we do the weather. The average lightning flash would light about a 100-watt light bulb for 3 months.
2: Wow.
1: Now, I don't know if they're talking, I think they're talking like, 100-watt, like the old style, not the LEDs.
2: Mm-hmm.
1: Like, tell us how much an LED would, you know.
2: Oh, probably years.
1: Walt Disney was not cryogenically frozen. Have you ever heard that he was? Like that his head was somewhere?
2: I did hear something about that.
1: Yeah, I heard something about that too. I always thought it was. They say he was cremated and buried in a cemetery in Glendale, California.
2: Hmm.
1: Like I literally, thought his head was somewhere or his whole body.
2: Really?
1: Yeah. It just seems very strange that that was, for whatever reason, maybe everybody thought he was so rich that he could do that.
2: That's where my brain went, yeah.
1: Hmm.
2: Rich route.
1: Stephen King sold the film rights to the Shawshank Redemption for about $5,000.
2: Ooh.
1: Says he never cashed the check. A few years later, he mailed it back with a note saying, in case you ever need bail money, love, Steve.
2: Oh.
1: That's odd, too.
2: Weird.
1: Not as weird as this one. Leonardo DiCaprio,
2: mm-hmm.
1: What's his name? From Titanic?
2: Mm-hmm.
1: What was his name on the Titanic?
2: Jack.
1: Jack.
2: So cold, Jack. So cold.
1: Do you have a thing for Mr. DiCaprio?
2: No, not really.
1: Okay, well then this won't excite you. Okay. His first on-screen kiss.
2: Mm-hmm.
1: Do you know who it was with?
2: No.
1: A guy.
2: Oh.
1: It was in the movie Total Eclipse in 1995. The actor he kissed was David Thewlis, some guy that played Professor Lipton in the Harry Potter movies.
2: Hmm.
1: Do you know who that is?
2: No, but I am thinking for an actor who's straight, that would be a hard first kiss.
1: Well, would not just make you, what do we call that?
2: I mean, I'm not a professional actor, clearly, but
1: I think you are.
2: Oh, do you?
1: Well, since you started this.
2: Yeah.
1: Can I see a picture?
2: Yeah, what a poker face I have.
1: Oh, I know that guy.
2: Oh, yes, I do too.
1: How do you say his last name?
2: David Thewlis?
1: Well, Thewlis, I think it says, yeah. I'm trying to think where else I've seen him.
2: Hmm.
1: Anyway, I'm just thinking, like, no offense to him, but I wouldn't want to kiss him.
2: Oh, is that your opinion?
1: Well, no, it's not an opinion. It's the actual fact.
2: Oh, okay.
1: Now, Leo DiCaprio, might be a different story.
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1: The forecast for Swan River Dolphin, mainly sunny today. Increasing cloudiness this afternoon. High of 23, UV index of 7 or high. Mainly cloudy overnight. There's a chance of showers and a low of 9. Tomorrow, mix of sun and cloud with a chance of showers. High of 18, UV index of 7 or high. Clear overnight and a low of plus 5. Thursday, sunny, high of 21, low of 8. Friday, high of 18, low of 9. And Saturday, a high of 21. For Nipaw, Minnedosa, mainly sunny today. Increasing cloudiness near noon. There's a chance of showers late in the afternoon. High of 21, a UV index of 7 or high. Mainly cloudy overnight. 60% chance of showers and a low of 9. Tomorrow, mix of sun and cloud with a chance of showers. There's a risk of a thunderstorm in the afternoon. Winds gusting to 40 kilometers an hour. High of 18, a UV index of 7 or high. Clear overnight and a low of plus 5. Thursday, sunny, high of 21, low of 8. Friday, high of 18, low of 8. And Saturday, a high of 21. For Gimli Arbor, a mix of sun and cloud today. High of 24, UV index of 7 or high. Becoming cloudy this evening with a chance of showers overnight and a low of 10. Tomorrow, mainly cloudy. 60% chance of showers. There's a risk of a thunderstorm in the afternoon. Winds gusting to 40 kilometers an hour in the morning. High of 20, a UV index of 6 or high. Clear overnight and a low of 7. Thursday, sunny. High of 22, low of 10. Friday, high of 22, low of 9. Saturday, a high of 23. For Verdon Oak Lake, mainly sunny today. Increasing cloudiness near noon. There's a chance of showers in the afternoon. High of 20, UV index of 7 or high. Mainly cloudy overnight. 60% chance of showers and a low of 11. Tomorrow, mainly cloudy with a 60% chance of showers. Risk of a thunderstorm in the afternoon. Winds gusting to 40 kilometers an hour in the morning. High of 20. A UV index of 6 or high. Clear overnight and a low of plus 5. Thursday, sunny, high of 20, low of 9. Friday, high of 20, low of 8. And Saturday, a high of 22. And for Esterhazy, becoming cloudy this morning. There's a chance of showers in the afternoon. High of 20, a UV index of 5 or moderate. Cloudy with a 60% chance of showers overnight and a low of 10. Tomorrow, mix of sun and cloud. Chance of showers in the afternoon. There's a risk of a thunderstorm as well. Winds gusting to 40 kilometers an hour in the morning. High of 18, a UV index of 7 or high. Cloudy periods overnight and a low of 7. Thursday, mix of sun and cloud. High of 20, low of 8. Friday, high of 19, low of 8. And Saturday, a high of 20. Let's take a look at temperatures in the listening area. Esterhazy, 13 degrees. Verdon Oak Lakes at 11. Gimli Arberg, you're 12. Nipaw Minnetos is a 10. And Swan River sitting at 13 degrees.

0: That was Casey Musgraves with Mark and Ainsley on this Tuesday morning. Japanese folks have a certain type of culture.
1: Okay.
0: And that's according to them. They've said that the reason they did this is that it's part of their culture. And in fact, it's embedded in their culture since their children.
1: What?
0: And this involves one of the games. So on Sunday, as Japanese soccer fans cleaned up the Dallas Stadium after the team came to a 2-2 draw against the Netherlands at the World Cup.
1: A 2-2 draw.
0: A 2-2. So a whole tons of Japanese fans that were there all brought their own blue garbage bag.
1: Mm-hmm.
0: And after the game ended in a tie, they proceeded to clean up the stadium before they left.
1: Oh, quite nice.
0: Yeah.
1: Some of those stadiums can be pretty bad after something's happened, you know, an event.
0: Videos posted to social media showed fans holding trash bags with the words Japan Pride emblazoned across them, it says. But they go on to express that even in school, the kids, you know, at the end of the day, they clean up and clean up the...
1: Without
0: the teacher telling them to.
1: Okay.
0: And they're brought up just anything that they use, whether it be a public park or any space, after you're done using it, you clean it and leave it in better shape than when you found it.
1: I like it.
0: I do too.
1: Remember we were talking earlier about toilet brushes and stuff like that?
0: Yes.
1: It's the same there. Well, like, I don't know, I guess if there's no brush, whatever, but sometimes you're somewhere, right?
0: Mm-hmm.
1: And something happens.
0: Oh, wow.
1: And do you think, oh, somebody else will clean it? Well, might be nice if you just kind of helped a little bit. Just
0: like I think of the theater.
1: Yeah.
0: Movie theater.
1: Mm-hmm.
0: Popcorn on the floor and people are stepping on it. And we do kind of the opposite of what they do in Canada anyway, just to speak for ourselves. But, you know, and we...
1: speak for yourself, Ainsley. I don't drop popcorn on the floor when I'm at the movie theater.
0: Yeah, right. You don't. But that's not part of our... In fact, I more often would hear, well, it's that somebody gets paid to do that. It's somebody's job.
1: Mm-hmm. Yeah, I don't want to take their job away, Ainsley.
0: Mm-hmm.
1: Come on.
0: Yeah. Even like leaving carts around the parking lot. And we just, it's a different.
1: Yeah.
0: And now am I thinking everybody in Japan has the same? Maybe, probably not.
1: Mm.
0: But it sounds like it's a culture thing that they it's ingrained in how they're raised. And I like the idea. I thought it was outstanding.
1: I like it too.
0: Mm-hmm.
1: Yeah.
0: Like, good job, folks.
1: We could all learn from that.
0: Mm-hmm. Taking pride and then taking pride before they leave. Now we'll leave it clean.
1: Yeah. That's pretty cool.

0: 8:42, 7:42 in Saskatchewan. I've got a stupid criminal story to tell you about, and we were just kind of, while we were listening to Shania, trying to figure out these numbers. So I guess a guy was having at a birthday party, and it was things were all going pretty good. It was his own birthday party.
1: Oh, okay.
0: How old was he near? Now they're going to tell me. Probably somewhere. Turns out he started drinking a little too much.
1: Uh-oh.
0: He drank an entire handle. That's where the story goes here, of Jack Daniels. We're trying to figure out how much. Oh, it's 39th birthday.
1: Okay.
0: Had family, friends. Yeah.
1: So according to my Googling, so a 40 is 40 ounces. That's the big, the regular, normal, air quote size, big bottle of booze.
0: Mm.
1: But a 60 pounder, the 20 more ounces in the bottle, often with a little pump dispenser on the top or some other type of dispenser. That's what a handle is the 60. They say what we call it in Canada is 60 pounder.
0: Mm-hmm. Okay.
1: So it's a big one. That's a lot of booze.
0: So that's
1: 60 ounces, basically.
0: What he was drinking.
1: Wow.
0: And drank it all on his 39th birthday.
1: And he lived to tell the tale?
0: Well, he got kind of angry at his family. So he grabbed his gun.
1: Like he was conscious?
0: Supposedly. I don't know how long this was.
1: Wow.
0: He
1: grabbed
0: his gun, fired an entire magazine into his own apartment. Then, well, family called the cop, of course. He didn't settle down. He went to the second floor, started shooting at a police helicopter.
1: Oh, my God.
0: Said he was shooting at it for over 20 minutes. I'm thinking, if I was flying that helicopter, I wouldn't be sticking around for 20 minutes.
1: Nope.
0: Mm-hmm. So this happened back in 2024. The reason we're telling, or they're making us aware of this now, is because he's being sentenced finally.
1: Oh.
0: 9 years in federal prison.
1: Okay. All right. Do we know what state this was? Because we
0: California.
1: Had a story. Okay, California. So clearly there's a difference between California and Texas, because I'm pretty sure the Lego guy stole $30,000 worth of Lego and other stuff.
0: Mm-hmm.
1: And he was, there was some armed theft, it said.
0: Yes, and I think it happened a few times, but.
1: But he had 45 years.
0: Yes, this
1: guy. This
0: only
1: guy getting... shoots up his apartment.
0: Mm-hmm. Then shoots at cops in a helicopter, right?
1: Yeah. And he gets 9?
0: Yeah.
1: Okay.
0: The judge says if you had better aim, you could have hurt or killed the individuals in the helicopter. No.
1: Right.
0: Kidding.
1: Yeah.
0: Oof. Anyway, I guess...
1: Lunatic.
0: Yes.
1: Psycho.
0: So, he's 24. So he's...
1: Yikes.
0: 41. He can celebrate his 41th birthday. 41th.
1: 41st.
0: With no guns.
1: Nope.
0: No alcohol, I don't think, in prison.
1: Nope.
0: None of his family there.
1: Bar of soap on his wrist.
0: New family members.
1: Mm-hmm.
0: Maybe some of them like to be very close.
1: Right.
0: What?

0: youth problem.
1: That was The Rec Laws with Mark and Ainsley on this Tuesday morning. Michael J. Fox.
2: Yes.
1: Now, he was diagnosed with young onset Parkinson's disease back in 1991. Mm. He was 29 years old. And I didn't know this little tidbit, but his early symptoms, earliest symptom was such that he had a persistent twitch in his pinky while he was filming Doc Hollywood.
2: Oh.
1: That was one of the first symptoms. So he disclosed that to everyone in 1998. Now, over three decades living with the disease, he's in advanced stages, 4 or 5, meaning that mobility, balance, and coordination are significantly impaired. Mm. So we've seen him moving around different things on TV, like news and different events that he's been in. And clearly he's struggling, and yet keeping what seems like a great attitude, spreading awareness, major advocate for the research and like for that disease and others. Why am I telling you this? Because he is going to be the voice of Doogie.
2: Doogie.
1: Doogie is part
2: of... I remember Doogie Howser.
1: Mm-hmm. This is for a new film called Dragoons. Here is a picture of Michael beside
2: Doogie. Oh, it's going to be like a cartoon of some type.
1: Mm-hmm. It's not done by Pixar, but that's what that picture reminds me of.
2: So what kind of animals that's supposed to be like? It looks like, it's hard to see because it's a blown up picture of the face, but some kind of a creature that doesn't exist.
1: So the storyline is that, so Michael J. Fox is set to voice the lead character Doogie in this upcoming Dragoons. Icon Creative Studios is the one producing it. Oh. And so the official description is that Doogie is an overlooked ordinary worker at Wiz Corp until a freak accident awakens something extraordinary within his new apprentice, Dart. And transformed into a mighty dragon, Doogie and Dart uncover an impossible truth. Anyway, it goes on to describe, you know, Doogie and Dart must find the courage to rise and awaken their kind and prove that even the smallest spark can light up the sky. So Michael commented on that, and he says, Doogie and Dart's story is one I understand deeply. The idea that something immense can be sleeping inside you just waiting for the right moment to be set free. He said, this film is for anyone who's ever felt overlooked, underestimated, or forgotten. I'm honored to help bring Doogie to life.
2: Sounds like my story.
1: Aw.
2: Maybe there's something inside me that needs to just burst out.
1: Yeah, sometimes it does, for better or for worse. And I'm talking about me too.
2: What do you mean?
1: Stuff sometimes I can't catch in, and it's like it's already out there.
2: Uh-huh.
1: Yeah, they say Michael brings all that more. He gives Doogie a soul that audiences of every age will root for from the first frame to the last.
2: Well, and he's got a very unique voice too, so you'll know. Like, I think he'll do good in that for sure.
1: The creators said that they knew they needed a voice that could carry both immense warmth and unshakable spirit. Michael brings all of that and more. I was glad to find that story. I thought, how great that he can be in his situation dealing with Parkinson's. That's to such a degree, and yet there's still an avenue for him to participate in film. I think that's wonderful.
2: Oh, definitely.
1: That he continues to pursue that.

0: About 6 minutes to the top of the hour on CGA Radio. Nice to have everybody with us.
1: Mm-hmm. Good morning.
0: We're having a nice morning. Hopefully you're having as good of a morning as you can as well. I guess the U.S. is going to be 250 years old here right away, 4th of July.
1: Oh.
0: And in a few weeks, that's going to happen. They want to celebrate by burying a time capsule that won't be open for another 250 years.
1: Okay, I wanted to hear this.
0: Yeah, so July the 4th, 2276.
1: Wow.
0: The director of the project saying that they want every state and territory to be represented. And, you know, you can have an object submitted into there. What do you put in there?
1: Yes.
0: Now, they say there's some rules, and this makes sense. They says they don't want anything in there that's going to spoil, so no American pie.
1: Clearly.
0: At least not the food.
1: Mm-hmm.
0: Or possibly the movie.
1: Mm-hmm.
0: They say they don't want any other objects that can affect an object around them, so nothing with adhesives.
1: Moisture.
0: Yeah, no leather, things like that.
1: Okay.
0: What do you think they should put in there?
1: My mind is boggled. I don't know what the heck I would put in there.
0: This is a couple things we know for sure is going to be in there. An iPhone 17. People will be looking at that 250 years ago. What the heck is this? Native American artwork, essays from students, and a Coca-Cola bottle. So far, that's what's going in there. Of course, there's more things, more states, so they'll have to. Some things that maybe you could put in there, the Taylor Swift album.
1: Oh.
0: Maybe a future one, or like the one that's in there now.
1: Mm-hmm. She'll go down in history. They should know Taylor Swift in...
0: You would hope so.
1: Yeah. I would think.
0: Yeah. Can you think of anything else that could be...
1: I don't know. My brain's going to, like, things that we might have from even that are older than now that...
0: Yeah. This... would spoil, but somebody's being silly here. Ozempic, they're saying.
1: They're saying,
0: trust me, in 250 years, Americans will still be fat.
1: Oh, my goodness.
0: That's their quote, not me.
1: yeah, I think by then it's going to be more Star Trek.
0: Ah.
1: Mm-hmm.
0: Okay. Somebody says a video greeting from Nick Cannon. Why would you want that? They said because future humans will want to know who their common ancestor is.
1: And that's Nick Cannon?
0: Yeah. Well, how many kids does he have right now?
1: Oh, my goodness.
0: 15 or more. Ugh. Although I thought isn't there more that have, like, you know, famous people that have a whole lot of...
1: Mm-hmm. There are a number of them.
0: You know, just not... I don't want to pick on him.
1: Mm-hmm.
0: And of all the people, of all the famous people, I don't know.
1: I don't know who I would be promoting, but it wouldn't be him.
0: No, but anyway, I get their little joke there.
1: Mm-hmm.
0: News coming up right away, weather too. If you're wondering what the rest of the week's supposed to be like, according to the weather people. Of course, that could change.
1: And for the weekend, the fair's coming.
0: Oh, yeah, Father's Day weekend. CJ Radio's 20th anniversary.
1: Yes, Friday to Sunday at the museum, Swan River.
0: I think there's some special things tomorrow we're going to be giving away too.
1: Yes.

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1: From the national newsroom of CJ Radio, I'm Aiden Sparks. Ottawa has suspended some Canadian citizenship certificates issued to people who became eligible through a Canadian ancestor. Immigration, Refugees, and Citizenship Canada sent notices telling recipients to return their certificates while their files are reviewed. The letters say there may be concerns about whether proper original documents were provided. Immigration lawyers say it appears to be a mass suspension, but it is not yet known how many people are affected. Military police will stop accepting criminal code sexual offense complaints as of Monday, as Ottawa moves to shift those cases into the civilian justice system. Bill C-11 would remove the military's authority to investigate and prosecute sexual offenses involving Canadian Armed Forces members in Canada. The change follows recommendations from former Supreme Court justices Louise Arbour and Maurice Fish, who raised concerns about trust in the military justice system. A Senate amendment would require an independent review of the law after 3 years. Ottawa is expected to introduce a new First Nations Clean Water Bill, but a draft suggests it changes language from an earlier version that recognized access to clean drinking water as a human right. The previous bill was introduced under Justin Trudeau's government and died when Parliament was prorogued. The new bill is meant to ensure First Nations have reliable drinking water and wastewater services, but some leaders say they were not consulted. Debate is likely to wait until the fall, with the House of Commons expected to rise this week. Manitobans are continuing to choose Canadian-made alcohol, even after some American products.

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2: The forecast for Swan River Dauphin, mainly sunny today. Increase in cloudiness this afternoon. High of 23, UV index of 7 or high. Mainly cloudy overnight. There's a chance of showers and a low of 9. Tomorrow, mix of sun and cloud with a chance of showers. High of 18, UV index of 7 or high. Clear overnight and a low of plus 5. Thursday, sunny, high of 21, low of 8. Friday, high of 18, low of 9. And Saturday, a high of 21. For Nipaw, Minnedosa, mainly sunny today. Increasing cloudiness near noon. There's a chance of showers late in the afternoon. High of 21. A UV index of 7 or high, mainly cloudy overnight, 60% chance of showers and a low of 9. Tomorrow, mix of sun and cloud with a chance of showers. There's a risk of a thunderstorm in the afternoon. Winds gusting to 40 kilometers an hour, high of 18, a UV index of 7 or high. Clear overnight and a low of plus 5. Thursday, sunny, high of 21, low of 8. Friday, high of 18, low of 8. And Saturday, a high of 21. For Gimli Arbor, a mix of sun and cloud today. High of 24, UV index of 7 or high. Becoming cloudy this evening with a chance of showers overnight and a low of 10. Tomorrow, mainly cloudy, 60% chance of showers. There's a risk of a thunderstorm in the afternoon. Winds gusting to 40 kilometers an hour in the morning. High of 20, a UV index of 6 or high. Clear overnight and a low of 7. Thursday, sunny. High of 22, low of 10. Friday, high of 22, low of 9. And Saturday, a high of 23. For Verdon Oak Lake, mainly sunny today. Increasing cloudiness near noon. There's a chance of showers in the afternoon. High of 20, UV index of 7 or high. Mainly cloudy overnight, 60% chance of showers and a low of 11. Tomorrow, mainly cloudy with a 60% chance of showers. Risk of a thunderstorm in the afternoon. Winds gusting to 40 kilometers an hour in the morning. High of 20, a UV index of 6 or high. Clear overnight and a low of plus 5. Thursday, sunny, high of 20, low of 9. Friday, high of 20, low of 8. And Saturday, a high of 22. And for Esterhazy, becoming cloudy this morning, there's a chance of showers in the afternoon. High of 20, a UV index of 5 or moderate. Cloudy with a 60% chance of showers overnight and a low of 10. Tomorrow, mix of sun and cloud, chance of showers in the afternoon. There's a risk of a thunderstorm as well. Winds gusting to 40 kilometers an hour in the morning. High of 18, a UV index of 7 or high. Cloudy periods overnight and a low of 7. Thursday, mix of sun and cloud, high of 20, low of 8. Friday, high of 19, low of 8. And Saturday, a high of 20. Let's take a look at temperatures in our listening area. Esterhazy, you're sitting at 15 degrees. Gimli Arbor's 13, Verdon Oak Lake's 14, Nipaw, Minnedosa's 13, and Swan River sitting at 15 degrees.
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0: go back in the day for June the 16th. Some interesting things happened. Some sad things happened. Like this in 67 years ago, 1959, TV Superman George Reeves was found shot to death in his home.
1: Ooh.
0: They say no one can really agree. Did he kill himself or was he murdered?
1: Hmm.
0: Yeah. 59 years ago, 1967, the first ever major rock festival, the Monterey International Pop Festival, opened in California. It launched the careers of Janis Joplin, Jimi Hendrix, and was organized by John Phillips of the Mamas and the Papas.
1: Wow.
0: Tickets.
1: Big names.
0: Were $3.50 to $6.50.
1: Wow.
0: About 50,000 people showed up.
1: Hmm.
0: Yeah. If you remember this, 48 years ago, 1978, Grease, starring John Travolta, Olivia Newton-John, it opened theaters.
1: Good year.
0: High School Musical. Hmm. What else we got going on here? 26 years ago, 2000, Shaft was released, starring Samuel L. Jackson.
1: Oh, yeah.
0: Mm-hmm. 16 years ago, 2010, BP agreed to set up a $20 billion fund for those who were affected by the Deepwater Horizon oil spill in the Gulf of Mexico.
1: Oh, wow.
0: Yeah.
1: Right.
0: Hmm. Birthdays today. If you're celebrating a birthday, some of these other folks are as well. Banks is 38. We both shrug. Begging for Thread. She also sang Waiting Game from Divergent.
1: Hmm.
0: I shrug again. John Cho, 54. Mr. Sulu in the new Star Trek movies.
1: Hmm.
0: Harold in the Harold and Kumar movies.
1: Oh, okay.
0: Yeah, yeah. Phil Mickelson, 56. Professional golfer. Laurie Metcalf is 71. Ainsley's probably going, name seems familiar.
1: Yes, it does.
0: Sheldon's mom on The Big Bang Theory.
1: Ah.
0: Also Jackie on Roseanne.
1: Oh.
0: That's
1: oh.
0: Where I would know her from, yeah. And one of the killers in Scream 2. I haven't seen that, yeah. Gino Vannelli, 74 years old. They say Canadian, or Italian-Canadian musical superstar. Ooh. I Just Want to Stop, one of his songs.
1: Oh.
0: Joan Van Ark, 83, Val Ewing on Dallas and Knott's Landing.
1: Oh, Knott's Landing. That was a big deal.
0: Oh, yeah.
1: Mm-hmm.
0: And Stan Laurel of Laurel and Harding. Hardy? Laurel and Harding. Laurel and Hardy. What had a birthday date? Died in 1965. He's a skinny one from Laurel and Hardy.
1: Hmm.
0: Still not really sure which is which. Well, they said he's a skinny one. Okay, I guess it.
1: Trying to figure out what's the difference between your laurels and your haunches.
0: My haunches.
1: You know, just sit back on your laurels, sit back on your haunches.
0: Well, if I said, isn't that like, hey, I got a haunch. Something's going on.
1: No.
0: Or is that a, no?
1: It's a hunch.
0: It's a hunch. And what was the other one?
1: Laurels?
0: My laurels. Mm-hmm. You sure it's, I'm sitting on my laurels.
1: I don't know.

0: 16 minutes after 9, after 8 in Saskatchewan. So I think it was yesterday I was talking about Katy Perry and Justin Trudeau.
1: I think you were.
0: And Justin Trudeau, there was this controversy because he went and saw the World Cup kickoff in L.A.
1: Yeah.
0: Instead of attending the Canadian kickoff.
1: Yeah, but she's American. Like,
0: yeah, but there's another little layer.
1: Oh, my goodness. Here we go.
0: Katy Perry kind of performed at that opening in L.A. So that's kind of why Justin Trudeau was there, is because she was performing.
1: Yeah.
0: It's not like they just chose. And while performing, she was donning a pin on her dress that has an American flag and a Canadian flag, touching, nice tribute. Oh. Anyway, I thought I would give a little backstory there, because it was kind of, it seemed weird. I thought, well, I thought, what's the controversy? Because who really cares where Justin Trudeau goes now?
1: Mm-hmm.
0: Really? Is that just me, or why do we?
1: Well, I don't know. It's probably somebody that's jealous.
0: Well,
1: they thought they could get Justin, and she got him instead, or somebody.
0: Maybe. Mm-hmm. But then when you learn that his girlfriend was performing at the World Cup, kind of probably where you'd be. I don't know. It just made sense. And then I'm wondering, what the dickens is all this controversy about? His girlfriend was performing at the World Cup.
1: But somebody had to say something right away to be the first one to go, oh, he shouldn't be there. It's like, does she speak French? Does she speak both languages? Is she bilingual? That's what I want to know.
0: I don't know that one. I want to default to no, but I mean, I didn't go to school with her. I really have no idea.
1: Yeah.
0: So yeah, she performed during the tournament's opening celebrations in LA and did acknowledge both sides of the border by wearing those flag pins. But anyway, I had less.
1: Well, because I'm wondering, like, no, she doesn't. Okay. Well, there you go.
0: Okay. Now we know.
1: Sounds like she might be able to speak Spanish a little bit. So then what are we saying? We don't want her here, right?
0: I don't know what that would...
1: Well...
0: Why would that make us not want her here?
1: Well, I don't know. Like, he speaks French. She doesn't speak French. They don't have a whole lot in common now, do they? He's Canadian. She's American.
0: Oh, dear.
1: Yeah, you know.
0: For anybody wondering, it looks like the lineup for today for matches for the World Cup, France and Senegal at 2 p.m. And I don't know exactly what times of in the country these are. So definitely do your own checking here. Iraq and Norway, that says 5 p.m. Argentina, Algeria, 8 p.m. And Austria and Jordan at 11 p.m. Now, Canada seems to show up in the list next on Thursday. They are set to play Qatar, and that says at 5 p.m., but I don't know what time zone that's in, so you'll have to do your own looking.
1: We're
0: going to
1: play a Qatar?
0: Ooh,
1: Fender,
0: good one.
1: Gibson.
0: A Qatar.
1: Yeah.
0: I always like the sound of a Martin.
1: Oh, yeah. See? There's
0: guitar.
1: Another one there. Yeah. Mm-hmm. A guitar. Yeah.
0: Mm-hmm.
1: Of course, those that aren't into that kind of thing won't know what the heck are they talking about.
0: No.
1: Of course, the musicians will.
0: Well, that's to do with a bird.
1: What?
0: There's Martins that are.
1: Oh, Martin. Okay. Yeah. Yeah. I was trying to think guitar.
0: That was a good conversation.
1: Electric guitar. Acoustic guitar. How did we get from.
0: And the country guitar.
1: Yeah. How did we get from Trudeau and Katy Perry to guitars.
0: Exactly.
1: Mm-hmm.

0: big debate between a couple friends, Jamie Lee Curtis, Mariska Hegarty. So Jamie Lee Curtis, we know who she is.
1: Mm-hmm.
0: And the other gal is, what's the show? TSI, whatever it is. What's a cop show?
1: NCIS.
0: Yeah, in New York.
1: In New York.
0: Duke. I don't know how that sounds.
1: Law and Order.
0: Law and Order. That's her.
1: Dun, dun.
0: Yeah, they've been friends, but they were in, well, they were asked by Variety some things, and they got into a heated discussion here. We'll tell you what they're, well, just listen and see if this is even something friends would argue about.
2: You explained to me that you had come back to Los Angeles, that you had gone through...
3: You just said Los Angeles.
2: Okay, we had this argument.
3: And she says Los Angeles.
2: Okay, but what do you call it? Los Feliz.
3: Yes, but we're not talking about Los Feliz.
2: You don't
3: Feliz.
2: Say Las Feliz.
3: You don't say Los Angeles. Unless
2: you say Los Angeles.
3: You don't. And if I had like a jury here, everyone would vote for me. Go ahead.
2: Hey, who
3: this
2: says
3: is so
2: Los
3: annoying.
2: Feliz?
3: But from now on, I'm going to say...
2: Okay, so you probably live there. Do you live there
3: you
2: in Los Angeles?
3: Do you say Los Angeles?
2: So you say Los Angeles?
3: Nobody says that.
2: Okay, well, anyway.
3: You guys, please, God, let's move on.
2: I know. It's okay. You can laugh.
0: I think I've never heard it called Los Angeles.
1: No. Nope. It's a lot.
0: But it's spelled like that, I guess.
1: It sure is.
0: Maybe. Mm-hmm. I don't know. I'm just trying to think what other weird places. What about that song about Rodeo or Rodeo?
1: Oh.
0: Rodeo Drive? It's not Rodeo.
1: True.
0: But is it a rodeo or is it a rodeo?
1: See, I feel like the los whatever is like Spanish, or it's that a different language, like where we say Los Angeles and it's English.
0: Oh, okay.
1: But if there's like a Los Pablos somewhere or something.
0: I'm trying to think what other weird things, like there's some things in Canada, I guess.
1: Canada?
0: No, probably, yeah. I don't know. Just like some things that were... originally, like Winnipeg or something. I don't know. How was that really pronounced?
1: Okay.
0: Originally or...
1: like St. Bonnie Face.
0: Mm-hmm. There, it's not spelled face, is it now?
1: Yeah, it is.
0: Is it?
1: St. Boniface, yeah. It's spelled
0: Maybe
1: face.
0: Maybe it is. Okay. Any other strange places that you...
1: Oh, dear.
0: No?
1: Oh, pff, I don't know. Not off the top of my head.
0: Yeah.
1: Mm-hmm.
0: But not start an argument anyway.
1: No.
0: Well, I think, yeah, it's interesting she picked that out so quick, though.
1: But decal or decal?
0: Yeah,
1: now,
0: I don't
1: that's
0: know.
1: One that sticks with me. I just can't get on board with decal.
0: Mm, I never said decal either. Nice to be in that kind of business. It's a decal.
1: Oh.
0: Maybe it was a decal. I don't know.
1: Well, gee, I just
0: maybe it depends. Maybe it depends on what kind, what exactly, what we're looking at when we say decal or decal.
1: Hmm. I forgot know. that was your whole bit. Well, if you say it's, oh, I feel better.
0: I don't know.
1: I feel very vindicated right now.
0: Well, maybe not. Who says I'm right? Like, usually I always say I'm right, but I don't want the missus to know, but sometimes I'm wrong.
1: Yeah.
0: Sure, in 40 years of marriage, she never probably has figured that out, huh?
1: Well, maybe. Mm-hmm.
0: Or she just picking her battles? Like I always tell Bill, pick your battles.
1: Mm. Is that what you always tell Bill?
0: I always do. He's like, oh, you're a big wimp. Stand up to that wife of yours.
1: Oh, goodness.
0: Well, I don't know.
1: I hope her friends are listening.
0: I don't know if he exactly says that, but I think he implies sometimes. Like, it would be little things. Like, I don't know, but
1: right.
0: It's, you know,
1: why? That's what he implies. Just yeah, with why different don't, words.
0: Yeah.
1: And...
0: why don't you let her know your preference?
1: Mm-hmm.
0: It's like, one day it'll be something important that I'll have to let her know. That's going to do for the show. Give us a few minutes here. Well, a few minutes, half a minute or so. We'll set you back to your local stations, and that weather dude will tell you your weather.
1: Mm-hmm.
0: What else? We got great music planned throughout the day. At the top of the hour, of course, every hour, Aiden Sparks will be telling you your news, giving you some updates on that. We're planning on coming back tomorrow morning for it's a Wednesday tomorrow, right?
1: It is.
0: Hump Day Wednesday?
1: Yep.
0: See how that goes?
1: Mm-hmm.
0: I guess we got the rest of the day to see how this goes first.
1: Mm-hmm. It was supposed to be decent weather.
0: Yeah.
1: As far as you said.
0: I'm just reading what those guys are saying at the weather office.
1: Mm-hmm.
0: You guys have a great day, and we'll see you tomorrow.
1: Bye.
0: Bye.
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5: From the CJ Radio Weather Center, here's the forecast for Verdun and Oak Lake. Today, mainly sunny. Increasing cloudiness near noon, then 30% chance of showers late this afternoon. Wind becoming west 20 kilometers per hour this morning. High 20. UV index 7 or high. Tonight, mainly cloudy with 60% chance of showers. Low 11. Wednesday, mainly cloudy with 60% chance of showers. Risk of a thunderstorm in the afternoon. Wind becoming north 20 kilometers per hour, gusting to 40 in the morning. High 20, UV index 6 or high. Wednesday night clear, low plus 5. Thursday sunny, high 20. Thursday night clear, low 9. Friday a mix of sun and cloud with 40% chance of showers. High 20, Friday night clear, low 8.
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0: From the CJ Radio Weather Center, here's the forecast for Verdon and Oak Lake. Today, mainly sunny. Increasing cloudiness near noon, then 30% chance of showers late this afternoon. Wind becoming west 20 kilometers per hour this morning. High 20. UV index 7 or high. Tonight, mainly cloudy with 60% chance of showers. Low 11. Wednesday, mainly cloudy with 60% chance of showers. Risk of a thunderstorm in the afternoon. Wind becoming north 20 kilometers per hour, gusting to 40 in the morning. High 20, UV index 6 or high. Wednesday night clear, low plus 5. Thursday sunny, high 20. Thursday night clear, low 9. Friday, a mix of sun and cloud with 40% chance of showers. High 20, Friday night clear, low 8.
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1: From the national newsroom of CJ Radio, I'm Aiden Sparks. Manitoba plans to have every hospital using a shared electronic patient record system by next spring. The system will allow a patient's care history to follow them from one hospital to another, replacing many paper records. Lakeshore General Hospital in Ashern is among the first sites using it for new emergency department patients. Doctors say the change should make care safer, reduce delays waiting for records, and give healthcare providers faster access to accurate patient information. Brandon police officers will be present at Earl Oxford School today after a threatening graffiti message was discovered in a school bathroom last week. School officials say the message referenced an alleged incident planned for Monday. The Brandon School Division and police launched an investigation immediately after the graffiti was found Thursday. Officials have not disclosed the exact wording of the threat, but say the school remains open after police determined a closure was not necessary. All threats are being taken seriously as the investigation continues. Dan Keats and Brenda Lee, both 65, are being remembered as longtime members of Winnipeg's motorcycle community after they were killed in a crash north of Selkirk. The married couple were riding with the Winnipeg Harley Riders Association during a poker derby Saturday when their motorcycle was struck by a pickup truck while turning near Breezy Point Road and Provincial Road 320. Friends say the couple had been part of the association for more than 30 years and loved riding together. The Louis Riel School Division is rolling out new security measures at all 41 of its schools in southeast Winnipeg. Visitors must now sign in on a tablet, take a photo, and wear a visitor badge, replacing paper sign-in binders. The division is also adding intercoms and standardizing access and surveillance systems. The nearly $1 million upgrade follows charges against a registered sex offender accused of entering two division schools last fall. That's a look at news. Weather is next.
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3: From the CJ Radio Weather Center, here's the forecast for Verdon and Oak Lake. Today, mainly sunny. Increasing cloudiness near noon, then 30% chance of showers late this afternoon. Wind becoming west 20 kilometers per hour this morning. High 20. UV index 7 or high. Tonight, mainly cloudy with 60% chance of showers. Low 11. Wednesday, mainly cloudy with 60% chance of showers. Risk of a thunderstorm in the afternoon. Wind becoming north 20 kilometers per hour, gusting to 40 in the morning. High 20, UV index 6 or high. Wednesday night clear, low plus 5. Thursday sunny, high 20. Thursday night clear, low 9. Friday, a mix of sun and cloud with 40% chance of showers. High 20, Friday night clear, low 8.
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cops. Gonna put that boom back into the old boom box. Turn the die way up to 10, then we'll turn it up again.

0: loud. From the CJ Radio Weather Center, here's the forecast for Verdon and Oak Lake. Today, mainly sunny. Increasing cloudiness near noon, then 30% chance of showers late this afternoon. Wind becoming west 20 kilometers per hour this morning. High 20. UV index 7 or high. Tonight, mainly cloudy with 60% chance of showers. Low 11. Wednesday, mainly cloudy with 60% chance of showers. Risk of a thunderstorm in the afternoon. Wind becoming north 20 kilometers per hour, gusting to 40 in the morning. High 20, UV index 6 or high. Wednesday night clear, low plus 5. Thursday sunny, high 20. Thursday night clear, low 9. Friday a mix of sun and cloud with 40% chance of showers. High 20, Friday night clear, low 8.
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1: From the national newsroom of CJ Radio, I'm Aiden Sparks. Ottawa is expected to introduce a new First Nations clean water bill, but a draft suggests it changes language from an earlier version that recognized access to clean drinking water as a human right. The previous bill was introduced under Justin Trudeau's government and died when Parliament was prorogued. The new bill is meant to ensure First Nations have reliable drinking water and wastewater services, but some leaders say they were not consulted. Debate is likely to wait until the fall, with the House of Commons expected to rise this week. A Sudbury man accused of killing a woman in Ontario was arrested in Winnipeg after allegedly threatening a downtown insurance company. Police say 52-year-old Graham Milodazanek was found on Portage Avenue with a shotgun, ammunition, other weapons, and three jerry cans of gas.

0: Premier Wahb Kanyu has pledged support for residents who are underinsured or facing financial hardship. Municipal leaders say many homeowners remain uncertain about what costs will be covered as they begin repairs to homes, businesses, and infrastructure damaged by the floods. Dan Keats and Brenda Lee, both 65, are being remembered as longtime members of Winnipeg's motorcycle community after they were killed in a crash north of Selkirk. The married couple were riding with the Winnipeg Harley Riders Association during a poker derby Saturday when their motorcycle was struck by a pickup truck while turning near Breezy Point Road and Provincial Road 320. Friends say the couple had been part of the association for more than 30 years and loved riding together. That's a look at news. Weather is next. CJ Radio,
1: hometown weather. From the CJ Radio Weather Center, here's the forecast for Verdun and Oak Lake. Today, increasing cloudiness, 30% chance of showers late this afternoon. Wind west, 20 kilometers per hour, becoming light this afternoon, high 20. UV index 7 or high. Tonight, mainly cloudy with 60% chance of showers. Low 11. Wednesday, mainly cloudy with 60% chance of showers. Risk of a thunderstorm in the afternoon. Wind becoming north 20 kilometers per hour, gusting to 40 in the morning. High 20. UV index 6 or high. Wednesday night, clear. Low plus 5. Thursday, sunny. High 20. Thursday night, clear. Low 9. Friday, a mix of sun and cloud with 40% chance of showers. High 20. Friday night, clear. Low 8.
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0: From the CJ Radio Weather Center, here's the forecast for Verdon and Oak Lake. Today, increasing cloudiness, 30% chance of showers late this afternoon. Wind west, 20 kilometers per hour, becoming light this afternoon, high 20. UV index 7 or high. Tonight, mainly cloudy with 60% chance of showers, low 11. Wednesday, mainly cloudy with 60% chance of showers. Risk of a thunderstorm in the afternoon. Wind becoming north, 20 kilometers per hour, gusting to 40 in the morning, high 20. UV index 6 or high. Wednesday night, clear, low plus 5. Thursday, sunny, high 20. Thursday night, clear, low 9. Friday, a mix of sun and cloud with 40% chance of showers, high 20. Friday night, clear, low 8.
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1: From the national newsroom of CJ Radio, I'm Aiden Sparks. A Sudbury man accused of killing a woman in Ontario was arrested in Winnipeg after allegedly threatening a downtown insurance company. Police say 52-year-old Graham Milodazanek was found on Portage Avenue with a shotgun, ammunition, other weapons, and 3 jerry cans of gasoline after Ontario police warned he may be in the city. Court records link the alleged threats to Wawanisa Insurance. Winnipeg police laid firearms and incendiary material charges before he was transferred to Ontario, where he now faces first-degree murder and attempted murder charges. Brandon police officers will be present at Earl Oxford School today after a threatening graffiti message was discovered in a school bathroom last week. School officials say the message referenced an alleged incident planned for Monday. The Brandon School Division and police launched an investigation immediately after the graffiti was found Thursday. Officials have not disclosed the exact wording of the threat, but say the school remains open after police determined a closure was not necessary. All threats are being taken seriously as the investigation continues. Dan Keats and Brenda Lee, both 65, are being remembered as long

0: $21 million compared to a year earlier. Manitoba stopped ordering U.S. alcohol in February 2025 in response to American tariffs and has only been selling off existing inventory. Manitoba Liquor and Lottery says it has added more than 380 Canadian products since last spring to meet growing demand. That's a look at news. Weather is next. CJ Radio,
1: hometown weather. From the CJ Radio Weather Center, here's the forecast for Verdun and Oak Lake. Today, increasing cloudiness, 30% chance of showers late this afternoon. Wind west, 20 kilometers per hour, becoming light this afternoon, high 20. UV index 7 or high. Tonight, mainly cloudy with 60% chance of showers. Low 11. Wednesday, mainly cloudy with 60% chance of showers. Risk of a thunderstorm in the afternoon. Wind becoming north 20 kilometers per hour, gusting to 40 in the morning. High 20. UV index 6 or high. Wednesday night, clear. Low plus 5. Thursday, sunny. High 20. Thursday night, clear. Low 9. Friday, a mix of sun and cloud with 40% chance of showers. High 20. Friday night, clear. Low 8.
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0: From the CJ Radio Weather Center, here's the forecast for Verdon and Oak Lake. Today, increasing cloudiness, 30% chance of showers late this afternoon. Wind west, 20 kilometers per hour, becoming light this afternoon, high 20. UV index 7 or high. Tonight, mainly cloudy with 60% chance of showers, low 11. Wednesday, mainly cloudy with 60% chance of showers. Risk of a thunderstorm in the afternoon. Wind becoming north, 20 kilometers per hour, gusting to 40 in the morning, high 20. UV index 6 or high. Wednesday night, clear, low plus 5. Thursday, sunny, high 20. Thursday night, clear, low 9. Friday, a mix of sun and cloud with 40% chance of showers, high 20. Friday night, clear, low 8.
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1: From the national newsroom of CJ Radio, I'm Aiden Sparks. Flood-affected Manitobans are being encouraged to attend information sessions this week as the province explains disaster financial assistance available after last week's severe flooding. Sessions are scheduled in communities including Stonewall, Rockwood, Rosser, Grahamdale, and West Interlake. While standard disaster assistance rules normally exclude damages that could have been covered by insurance, Premier Wab Kanyu has pledged support for residents who are underinsured or facing financial hardship. Municipal leaders say many homeowners remain uncertain about what costs will be covered as they begin repairs to homes, businesses, and infrastructure damaged by the floods. A Sudbury man accused of killing a woman in Ontario was arrested in Winnipeg after allegedly threatening a downtown insurance company. Police say 52-year-old Graham Milodazanek was found on Portage Avenue with a shotgun, ammunition, other weapons, and 3 jerry cans of gasoline after Ontario police warned he may be in the city. Court records link the alleged threats to Wawanisa Insurance. Winnipeg police laid firearms and incendiary material charges before he was transferred to Ontario, where he now faces first-degree murder and attempted murder charges. Dan Keats and Brenda Lee, both 65, are being remembered as longtime members of Winnipeg's motorcycle community after they were killed in a crash north of Selkirk. The married couple were riding with the Winnipeg Harley Riders Association during a poker derby Saturday when their motorcycle was struck.

0: suspension, but it is not yet known how many people are affected. That's a look at news. Weather is next.
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2: From the CJ Radio Weather Center, here's the forecast for Verdon and Oak Lake. Today, increasing cloudiness, 30% chance of showers late this afternoon. Wind west, 20 kilometers per hour, becoming light this afternoon, high 20. UV index 7 or high. Tonight, mainly cloudy with 60% chance of showers, low 11. Wednesday, mainly cloudy with 60% chance of showers. Risk of a thunderstorm in the afternoon. Wind becoming north, 20 kilometers per hour, gusting to 40 in the morning, high 20. UV index 6 or high. Wednesday night, clear, low plus 5. Thursday, sunny, high 20. Thursday night, clear, low 9. Friday, a mix of sun and cloud with 40% chance of showers, high 20. Friday night, clear, low 8.
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The streets were safe, the schools were good, the mill was humming 24/7. I was foreman on the line 3 to 11.

You know I love my country, and I'm not one to complain. But there's a lot of us that feel like we've been left stranded here.

0: From the CJ Radio Weather Center, here's the forecast for Verdon and Oak Lake. Today, increasing cloudiness, 30% chance of showers late this afternoon. Wind west, 20 kilometers per hour, becoming light this afternoon, high 20. UV index 7 or high. Tonight, mainly cloudy with 60% chance of showers, low 11. Wednesday, mainly cloudy with 60% chance of showers. Risk of a thunderstorm in the afternoon. Wind becoming north, 20 kilometers per hour, gusting to 40 in the morning, high 20. UV index 6 or high. Wednesday night, clear, low plus 5. Thursday, sunny, high 20. Thursday night, clear, low 9. Friday, a mix of sun and cloud with 40% chance of showers, high 20. Friday night, clear, low 8.
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1: From the national newsroom of CJ Radio, I'm Aiden Sparks. Flood-affected Manitobans are being encouraged to attend information sessions this week as the province explains disaster financial assistance available after last week's severe flooding. Sessions are scheduled in communities including Stonewall, Rockwood, Rosser, Grahamdale, and West Interlake. While standard disaster assistance rules normally exclude damages that could have been covered by insurance, Premier Wab Kanyu has pledged support for residents who are underinsured or facing financial hardship. Municipal leaders say many homeowners remain uncertain about what costs will be covered as they begin repairs to homes, businesses, and infrastructure damaged by the floods. Military police will stop accepting criminal code sexual offense complaints as of Monday, as Ottawa moves to shift those cases into the civilian justice system. Bill C-11 would remove the military's authority to investigate and prosecute sexual offenses involving Canadian Armed Forces members in Canada. The change follows recommendations from former Supreme Court justices Louise Arbour and Morris Fish, who raised concerns about trust in the military justice system. A Senate amendment would require an independent review of the law after 3 years. Dan Keats and Brenda Lee, both 65, are being remembered as longtime members of Winnipeg's motorcycle community after they were killed in a crash north of Selkirk. The married couple were riding with the Winnipeg Harley Riders Association during a poker derby Saturday when their motorcycle was struck by a pickup truck while turning near Breezy Point Road and Provincial Road 320. Friends say the couple had been part of the association for more than 30 years and loved riding together. The Louis Riel School Division is rolling out new security measures at all 41 of its schools in southeast Winnipeg. Visitors must now sign in on a tablet, take a photo, and wear a visitor badge, replacing paper sign-in binders. The division is also adding intercoms and standardizing access and surveillance systems. The nearly $1 million upgrade follows charges against a registered sex offender accused of entering two division schools last fall. That's a look at news. Weather is next.
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3: From the CJ Radio Weather Center, here's the forecast for Verdun and Oak Lake. Today, increasing cloudiness, 30% chance of showers late this afternoon. Wind west, 20 kilometers per hour, becoming light this afternoon, high 20. UV index 7 or high. Tonight, mainly cloudy with 60% chance of showers, low 11. Wednesday, mainly cloudy with 60% chance of showers. Risk of a thunderstorm in the afternoon. Wind becoming north, 20 kilometers per hour, gusting to 40 in the morning, high 20. UV index 6 or high. Wednesday night, clear, low plus 5. Thursday, sunny, high 20. Thursday night, clear, low 9. Friday, a mix of sun and cloud with 40% chance of showers, high 20. Friday night, clear, low 8.
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0: From the CJ Radio Weather Center, here's the forecast for Verdon and Oak Lake. Today, increasing cloudiness, 30% chance of showers late this afternoon. Wind west, 20 kilometers per hour, becoming light this afternoon, high 20. UV index 7 or high. Tonight, mainly cloudy with 60% chance of showers, low 11. Wednesday, mainly cloudy with 60% chance of showers. Risk of a thunderstorm in the afternoon. Wind becoming north 20 kilometers per hour, gusting to 40 in the morning. High 20, UV index 6 or high. Wednesday night, clear, low plus 5. Thursday, sunny, high 20. Thursday night, clear, low 9. Friday, a mix of sun and cloud with 40% chance of showers. High 20. Friday night, clear, low 8.
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0: In Manitoba, we look out for each other. 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That's the Manitoba way. A message from MGEU.
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1: From the national newsroom of CJ Radio, I'm Aiden Sparks. Canada's ambassador to the United States is urging calm ahead of the July 1st CUSMA review period. Mark Wiseman told a Toronto business audience the date is not an expiry deadline, but the start of a renewal window for the Canada-US-Mexico trade agreement. He says the deal remains in place until 2036, even if the three countries do not immediately agree to renew it. A renewal would extend the agreement to 2042. California Governor Gavin Newsom is accusing the Trump administration of targeting him with a politically motivated Justice Department investigation. Newsom says federal agents have contacted friends and former employees while he considers a presidential run. The full scope of any federal inquiries remains unclear. A person familiar with the matter says there is no investigation specifically targeting Newsom, but there are probes involving people around him, including one related to his wife's taxes and another tied to his former chief of staff. Manitoba plans to have every hospital using a shared electronic patient record system by next spring. The system will allow a patient's care history to follow them from one hospital to another, replacing many paper records. Lakeshore General Hospital in Ashern is among the first sites using it for new emergency department patients. Doctors say the change should make care safer, reduce delays waiting for records, and give healthcare providers faster access to accurate patient information. A Sudbury man accused of killing a woman in Ontario was arrested in Winnipeg after allegedly threatening a downtown insurance company. Police say 52-year-old Graham Milodazanek was found on Portage Avenue with a shotgun, ammunition, other weapons, and three jerry cans of gasoline after Ontario police warned he may be in the city. Court records link the alleged threats to Wawanisa Insurance. Winnipeg police laid firearms and incendiary material charges before he was transferred to Ontario, where he now faces first-degree murder and attempted murder charges. That's a look at news. Weather is next.
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3: From the CJ Radio Weather Center, here is the forecast for Verdun and Oak Lake. Tonight, mainly cloudy with 60% chance of showers. Wind west, 30 kilometers per hour, becoming light late this evening, low 11. Wednesday, a mix of sun and cloud with 60% chance of showers. Risk of a thunderstorm in the afternoon. Wind becoming north, 20 kilometers per hour in the morning, high 18. UV index 7 or high. Wednesday night, partly cloudy with 30% chance of showers early in the evening and risk of a thunderstorm. Clearing in the evening, wind northwest 20 kilometers per hour, becoming light late in the evening, low 6. Thursday, sunny, high 21. Thursday night, clear, low 8. Friday, sunny, high 20.
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0: From the CJ Radio Weather Center, here is the forecast for Verdon and Oak Lake. Tonight, mainly cloudy with 60% chance of showers. Wind west, 30 kilometers per hour, becoming light late this evening, low 11. Wednesday, a mix of sun and cloud with 60% chance of showers. Risk of a thunderstorm in the afternoon. Wind becoming north, 20 kilometers per hour in the morning, high 18. UV index 7 or high. Wednesday night, partly cloudy with 30% chance of showers early in the evening and risk of a thunderstorm. Clearing in the evening, wind northwest 20 kilometers per hour, becoming light late in the evening. Low 6. Thursday, sunny, high 21. Thursday night, clear, low 8. Friday, sunny, high 20.
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1: From the national newsroom of CJ Radio, I'm Aiden Sparks. The Louis Riel School Division is rolling out new security measures at all 41 of its schools in southeast Winnipeg. Visitors must now sign in on a tablet, take a photo, and wear a visitor badge, replacing paper sign-in binders. The division is also adding intercoms and standardizing access and surveillance systems. The nearly $1 million upgrade follows charges against a registered sex offender accused of entering two division schools last fall. Manitoba plans to have every hospital using a shared electronic patient record system by next spring. The system will allow a patient's care history to follow them from one hospital to another, replacing many paper records. Lakeshore General Hospital in Ashern is among the first sites using it for new emergency department patients. Doctors say the change should make care safer, reduce delays waiting for records, and give healthcare providers faster access to accurate patient information. California Governor Gavin Newsom is accusing the Trump administration of targeting him with a politically motivated Justice Department investigation. Newsom says federal agents have contacted friends and former employees while he considers a presidential run. The full scope of any federal inquiries remains unclear. A person familiar with the matter says there is no investigation specifically targeting Newsom, but there are probes involving people around him, including one related to his wife's taxes and another tied to his former chief of staff. Ottawa has suspended some Canadian citizenship certificates issued to people who became eligible through a Canadian ancestor. Immigration, Refugees, and Citizenship Canada sent notices telling recipients to return their certificates while their files are reviewed. The letters say there may be concerns about whether proper original documents were provided. Immigration lawyers say it appears to be a mass suspension, but it is not yet known how many people are affected. That's a look at news. Weather is next.
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3: From the CJ Radio Weather Center, here is the forecast for Verdun and Oak Lake. Tonight, mainly cloudy with 60% chance of showers. Wind west, 30 kilometers per hour, becoming light late this evening, low 11. Wednesday, a mix of sun and cloud with 60% chance of showers. Risk of a thunderstorm in the afternoon. Wind becoming north, 20 kilometers per hour in the morning, high 18. UV index 7 or high. Wednesday night, partly cloudy with 30% chance of showers early in the evening and risk of a thunderstorm. Clearing in the evening, wind northwest, 20 kilometers per hour, becoming light late in the evening. Low 6. Thursday, sunny. High 21. Thursday night, clear. Low 8. Friday, sunny. High 20.
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0: From the CJ Radio Weather Center, here is the forecast for Verdon and Oak Lake. Tonight, mainly cloudy with 60% chance of showers. Wind west, 30 kilometers per hour, becoming light late this evening, low 11. Wednesday, a mix of sun and cloud with 60% chance of showers. Risk of a thunderstorm in the afternoon. Wind becoming north, 20 kilometers per hour in the morning, high 18. UV index 7 or high. Wednesday night, partly cloudy with 30% chance of showers early in the evening and risk of a thunderstorm. Clearing in the evening, wind northwest 20 kilometers per hour, becoming light late in the evening. Low 6. Thursday, sunny, high 21. Thursday night, clear, low 8. Friday, sunny, high 20.
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1: From the national newsroom of CJ Radio, I'm Aiden Sparks. The Louis Riel School Division is rolling out new security measures at all 41 of its schools in southeast Winnipeg. Visitors must now sign in on a tablet, take a photo, and wear a visitor badge, replacing paper sign-in binders. The division is also adding intercoms and standardizing access and surveillance systems. The nearly $1 million upgrade follows charges against a registered sex offender accused of entering two division schools last fall. Dan Keats and Brenda Lee, both 65, are being remembered as longtime members of Winnipeg's motorcycle community after they were killed in a crash north of Selkirk. The married couple were riding with the Winnipeg Harley Riders Association during a poker derby Saturday when their motorcycle was struck by a pickup truck while turning near Breezy Point Road and Provincial Road 320. Friends say the couple had been part of the association for more than 30 years and loved riding together. Flood-affected Manitobans are being encouraged to attend information sessions this week as the province explains disaster financial assistance available after last week's severe flooding. Sessions are scheduled in communities including Stonewall, Rockwood, Rosser, Grahamdale, and West Interlake. While standard disaster assistance rules normally exclude damages that could have been covered by insurance, Premier Wab Kanyu has pledged support for residents who are underinsured or facing financial hardship. Municipal leaders say many homeowners remain uncertain about what costs will be covered as they begin repairs to homes, businesses, and infrastructure damaged by the floods. A Sudbury man accused of killing a woman in Ontario was arrested in Winnipeg after allegedly threatening a downtown insurance company. Police say 52-year-old Graham Milodazanek was found on Portage Avenue with a shotgun, ammunition, other weapons, and three jerry cans of gasoline after Ontario police warned he may be in the city. Court records link the alleged threats to Wawanisa Insurance. Winnipeg police laid firearms and incendiary material charges before he was transferred to Ontario, where he now faces first-degree murder and attempted murder charges. That's a look at news. Weather is next.
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3: From the CJ Radio Weather Center, here is the forecast for Verdun and Oak Lake. Tonight, mainly cloudy with 60% chance of showers. Wind west, 30 kilometers per hour, becoming light late this evening, low 11. Wednesday, a mix of sun and cloud with 60% chance of showers. Risk of a thunderstorm in the afternoon. Wind becoming north, 20 kilometers per hour in the morning, high 18. UV index 7 or high. Wednesday night, partly cloudy with 30% chance of showers early in the evening and risk of a thunderstorm. Clearing in the evening, wind northwest 20 kilometers per hour, becoming light late in the evening, low 6. Thursday, sunny, high 21. Thursday night, clear, low 8. Friday, sunny, high 20.
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0: From the CJ Radio Weather Center, here is the forecast for Verdon and Oak Lake. Tonight, mainly cloudy with 60% chance of showers. Wind west, 30 kilometers per hour, becoming light late this evening, low 11. Wednesday, a mix of sun and cloud with 60% chance of showers. Risk of a thunderstorm in the afternoon. Wind becoming north, 20 kilometers per hour in the morning, high 18. UV index 7 or high. Wednesday night, partly cloudy with 30% chance of showers early in the evening and risk of a thunderstorm. Clearing in the evening, wind northwest 20 kilometers per hour, becoming light late in the evening. Low 6. Thursday, sunny, high 21. Thursday night, clear, low 8. Friday, sunny, high 20.
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